0: Anderson. Last year he had the biggest pass breakup of the year, the two-point conversion against Magna Vista. Tristan Newby was the hero in overtime 10 months ago right here at Christopher Stadium, and hope this will not be the extent of his senior season, as he'll be carted off the field in a good hand by the faithful here at Christopher Stadium. Coverage tonight brought to you in part by James Buckner for Danville City Council. That city council ballot is very, very crowded this year. I don't know if anyone's noticed that, but the name that you should remember is James Buckner. Again, the last 2 years serving as Danville's vice mayor, has been on council for 8 years. Spearheaded a lot of initiatives, particularly the food truck rodeo. He was really the driving force to get that established, and now that happens twice a year, and it is fun. Love going to the food truck rodeos. But again, James Buckner for Danville City Council, helping sponsor tonight's coverage of Eagle football on CVIT Media Solution. Second half, we'll also get Brad to talk about the boys at Omega Psi Phi fraternity. We had a whole halftime show. And speaking of halftime, we got the halftime show's namesake coming up here in a few minutes. Lee Vogler, who sponsors our halftime show, will come around, talk city politics. Now, he hasn't mentioned to me what he wants to talk about. That's dangerous. He should, you know, go over some of these.
1: I will not join in a discussion of city politics.
0: I kind of figured you would not.
1: I abstain.
0: So, 2-point conversion time for the Rams, up 12-8. Broadway with a long count. He'll put a man in mini motion on the right side. Straight drop back by Broadway. Now he's rolling to the right. Pressure's coming. He's going to force him to make a decision, and he's going to throw it to Mars. Nobody out on the left-hand side, so the extra point is no good, but Reidsville's long touchdown pass has given them the lead back. 12-8, the Rams over the Eagles. We'll bring you back for the final 4 minutes of the first half. GW Football presented by Danville Toyota back in 60.
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0: Subsequent kickoff, Payne is going to pick it up at the right hash mark, 7 yard line. Middle return for Caden Payne, and the Rams will bring him down to beyond the 20, about the 23 yard line. So the Eagles will have 3 minutes and 50 seconds to try to reclaim the lead here. Going to be a very tough assignment, but this is a tough ball game tonight. Again, just outside of a couple of plays, the GW's defense has been pretty solid tonight.
1: But Nick's got to get their head right.
0: Yeah.
1: After that touchdown and that long injury timeout.
0: Yeah. Just little things like that, especially with young men. Never know exactly how they'll react, but we'll bring them out, see what we can do here. Eagles have only one successful drive tonight, and that was, ended up being a touchdown. Other than that, three and outs mostly for the Eagles tonight. Lipscomb is the tailback as we got the bunch to the right. That's where Lipscomb's going to find yardage. Puts his hand on the back of one of his blockers. Jumps past the line of scrimmage over the 25-yard line. Gets a solid gain, about 4 or 5 yards on first down. Basically just following the beef, and I mean literally following the beef.
1: It was literally like being escorted. I mean, he had his hand so they knew exactly where he was. Wow. He needs to be careful with that jump, though.
0: Yeah. Yeah, when you jump, you're never always sure where you're going to land. He'll get four, though. Second down and 6 for the Eagles. Eagles have 2 timeouts left if clock starts to get to be a factor, but I just wish we could hit a pass play and loosen these guys up a little bit.
1: 3:10 left to go in the third quarter, second quarter.
0: Straight drop back from Ock. He's going to throw it downfield. It's tipped incomplete. Mm-mm-mm. Dalian Johnson, the pass was just a little too high, and that was dangerous. And it'll be incomplete, and third down for the Eagles.
1: That is a prime example of when you throw the ball, two things bad can happen.
0: I mean, we're just not a polished passion team. I mean, not yet. Still working on it.
1: We were lucky to get away with the ball. I mean,
0: That's got interception written all over it when it tips off the fingertips at the top of the jump. That's usually just sets it up for a pick, but we were very fortunate. It fell harmlessly incomplete. Third down and six now. Eagles at their own 27-yard line. Big play here early on here. Ooh, keeper by Ock. He's in trouble, though, and he's going to get racked up at the line of scrimmage for no gain. Bully. Reidsville was all over that bad boy, and it'll be fourth down punting time for the Eagles. And, boy, outside of one drive, the offense has just not been able to get it done tonight.
1: Like we said, I mean, until we have a passing game, or at least the threat of a passing game, complete a few passes, short passes, long pass, whatever, they're going to be all over our running backs and our quarterbacks.
0: Mm-mm-mm. Another punt for Caden Payne. This time he's standing on his own 15-yard line, 2:23 and counting. So Reidsville will have plenty of time with their firepower to stretch the lead out even further. So 12-8 Reidsville advantage right now. Caden gets the snap. He's going to do a little rugby kick, and it'll go end over end and take a very good Eagle roll inside the Ram territory to about the Ram 40-yard line. So not a bad kick. 2:02 left in the first half, and the Rams will have it on their own 40-yard line. Coverage tonight brought to you in part by Davenport Energy. They are propane and so much more. Davenport Energy, really one of the signature retailers in the Southside, Virginia. Give them a call at 432-0251. Even though right now you're not thinking about propane because it's 100 degrees every day, you will be.
1: Yeah.
0: Keep Davenport Energy in mind.
1: Yeah, at some point you'll be thinking.
0: I promise you it's going to be very important at some point.
1: I'm not on.
0: Yeah, you are.
1: Now I am.
0: Your microphone is like way away from your mouth.
1: There we go.
0: Okay.
1: I'll put it in my mouth.
0: First down and 10. Double reverse. Coffin, left-hand side, gets one block, and he'll get the first down and more. The Eagles will eventually knock him out of bounds, Naz Wilson. But into the bag of tricks they go, and a big run will get the ball into Eagle territory. And now the defense is back on its heels after about a 20-yard pickup on a double reverse.
1: We have seen that with the silver and blue running that play, but...
0: Mm-hmm. Cawthon's first run for 29 yards, easily the longest run of the night for the Rams. They'll set it down now at 153. Single back set, Broadway with the snap. Tailback gets the carry this time, and Torian White is going to give him a mild concussion at the line of scrimmage.
1: I think he decided he did not want to chase him.
0: Jaden Stone got the carry, and he got right rudely interrupted a yard behind the line of scrimmage. Torian White with the stick.
1: I tell you what, those big guys do a good job. Just need a little more discipline.
0: So it'll be second down at 11. Rams still have all three timeouts. So clock, not really an issue yet. They're at the Eagle 32-yard line after the short loss. And now we're going to have a short timeout. We'll see. Timeout Reidsville. We'll go ahead and take a quick one as well. Make a couple of payments. Eagles trying to prevent the Rams from stretching their lead. 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
0: Back to live action here. Second down and five. A man in motion. Back to pass is Broadway. He's looking deep. He's got a receiver right down the middle. He just overthrew him. Post pattern that time. Number three, Hairston, was unchecked towards the end zone, but the pass was just about a yard too tall. And it'll be a third down and 11 now for Reidsville.
1: That was not necessarily great defense on our part. We just a misthrow.
0: It was not.
1: Or miscommunication.
0: Yeah. They busted the post pattern that time. We had nobody back there to stop him, and we were just saved by the overthrow that time. Third down and 11. Reidsville at the Eagle 32-yard line. A minute 9 left in the first half. Two timeouts for Reidsville. They'll run trips to the right with a sniffer to the left. Broadway, the senior, sets him down. Straight drop back. Time begins to run out. He will take it on the opposite side. Broadway will now run and get it out of bounds for a short pickup. And it'll be about 4 yards or so. Fourth down and presumably go for it time here with a minute 2 left in the first half.
1: Yeah, I think this is definitely go for it time, go for it yardage, go for it position.
0: Broadway picked up about 4 yards there. Got knocked out of bounds, so the clock will stop on the out-of-bounds play, but it's fourth down and about 7 to go for Reidsville here as they try to add to their 12-8 lead here at Christopher Stadium.
1: Well, we know there's not going to be a threat of a field goal, that's for sure.
0: I would think not. They haven't even tried a conversion kick tonight.
1: I was trying to think. Did I even see one in the pregame?
0: Empty backfield this time. Broadway barks a signal. Straight drop back. He's got time. Throwing it to the right-hand side. Looking at the corner. Incomplete. And the Eagle defense will hold. We needed that one, partner. That was not a minor stop there.
1: Wait a minute. What's going on now? What's going on?
0: Injured in the end zone.
1: Yep.
0: Yeah, I think that's a cramp.
1: That's
0: we know what that is.
1: he'll get some fluid at halftime, but that thing will be hurting in the morning.
0: He'll stretch it out, that calf. We know exactly what that feels like, partner. Coverage tonight brought to you by the Star Tribune. Go to ChathamStarTribune.com and check out, really by the hour, dynamic uploaded breaking content, along with some multimedia stuff. Obviously, you can't get in print, but Star Tribune is really, really the news leader in Danville and Pennsylvania County. They are the oldest paper in the area, and they have really stepped up their efforts to get the online content out there quickly, but factually. They also have this stringer who calls himself a Southside correspondent.
1: Yeah, who is that guy?
0: I mean, he's hard to work with, I hear.
1: I hear he's really hard to work with.
0: Yeah, but he does send news, so. Star Tribune, folks, check them out. And, of course, check out that Wednesday print edition. And let's give a shout-out to our favorite meathead again, Danville Sheriff Mike Mondul. This year was a perfect jail accreditation rating. He wasn't content with just passing.
1: That's right.
0: It was perfect.
1: It had to be perfect.
0: And these people, these inspectors come in, Clark can tell you, it is in their DNA to find something wrong.
1: They come.
0: That is their whole reason for existence.
1: They're not looking to see how well you're doing. They're looking for any little technicality they can bust you on.
0: And these guys, these bean counters came in, and they didn't find a single demerit with the Danville Jail.
1: Not a thing. Uh-oh.
0: Anyway, what are you looking at?
1: The mule was. I was afraid the mule was coming on to take the Reidsville player off.
0: Oh, okay.
1: That maybe he was more seriously.
0: I wish you would stop saying "uh-oh" all the time. It makes me go nuts.
1: Well, why
0: do you do that?
1: I hate to see anybody hurt.
0: You don't say "uh-oh" all the time. Here we go, folks. The Reidsville player will slowly walk onto his off the field under his own power, and
1: that's good to see.
0: And the Eagles will have it at their own 32-yard line. Two timeouts for the Eagles, 56 seconds left. And since we get the ball in the second half, I wouldn't be surprised if we just ran a couple of run dives here, see what you get, and call it a half here.
1: Yeah. Take care of the ball and do not let them have the ball back.
0: Yeah, oh yeah. All yeah, right. We're going to come out, I believe, in a Wild Eagle formation. That means Stanford Lipscomb with a whole lot of beef right in front of him. And so we'll set it up exactly like that. Again, no wide outs, everything. There's just 10 men at the line of scrimmage and, 9 at the line. Eight at the line, two sniffers, and the Fat Man. The Fat Man gets the carry. He's going to the outside, trying to turn the corner. He'll get what he can. A flag comes in behind it, of course, because we can't block without holding somebody, evidently. Dadgummit. It wasn't like it was a major gain that's going to take away, but it just...
1: But it stops the clock.
0: Yeah, it stops the momentum, too. I mean, yeah, maybe we pop one against these guys. Who knows? They're not the kind of defense you think you're going to pop against because they're pretty doggone good.
1: I don't know how we're going to pop against these guys because every time we get a little momentum in the running game, there's a flag that comes flying out.
0: Don't see Kyan in the game. He is on the sidelines. Doesn't look like he's hurt, but I'm not sure exactly why he's not out there right now. He is kind of walking a little funny. Maybe a cramp there. So that's a big weapon to have it.
1: Tonight, it's hard. They needed to have the old pickle juice on the sideline tonight.
0: Mm. Oh, no. If you get to game day, it's too late to drink the pickle juice then. I mean, it's not going to do you any good day of. You got to do that the week leading up to it.
1: No Doritos, just water and pickle juice.
0: Sounds scrumptious. First at about 18 or so to go. Lipscomb will take the carry, take the snap, get outside, get a few yards, shoved out of bounds after about a 6-yard pickup. And boy, there's a whole lot of extracurricular activity on the sidelines. Flags are flying and people are talking, and Turk is going to get in trouble if he doesn't learn to bring his emotions in. We've got a little chippiness that has graduated to some post-play shoving and more.
1: I'm going to watch the replay if I can see. A Reidsville player shoved a GW player out of bounds.
0: And then the Reidsville player came up
1: and grabbed face masks, but I have a feeling this will be either offsetting penalties or
0: offsetting.
8: You know, coaches can say what they want, but when you have the players police the players, that means a whole lot more.
1: It absolutely does.
0: They listen to their peers more than they will coach quite often. So we'll see. My gut tells me it's offsetting penalties. It was one of those situations, you know, hard out-of-bounds contact, and the contact continued out-of-bounds, and, you know, pleasantries were exchanged and shoves were made, and flags started flying. But, we've been noticing a little chippiness. And, I mean, these are two proud football programs, two very good football programs. And it's been a tight ball game tonight, and we're trying to get upfield and get some yards. And, yeah, the boys will be boys, I guess, is what I'm trying to say.
1: Getting ready to say it's a dogfight, and that's not something Reachel's used to. So we'll see how this plays out in the second half. Let's just get to the second half.
0: Yeah, really. That's kind of where I'm at right now. Coverage tonight brought to you by Trina McLaughlin for Danville School Board. She said when she was first elected to the board, the goal was to make sure every student graduates prepared for what comes next, college, career, or service to country. That means looking beyond the classroom, connecting students to real-world opportunities. That's right. Trina McLaughlin for Danville School Board.
1: I'm wondering if there's going to be some additions here. That would not be helpful.
0: No, it would not be. Again, I don't know what Turk was so angry about. He was not, but he is. Here we go.
1: Unsportsmanlike
0: conduct against Reidsville. Personal foul, unsportsmanlike conduct against GW. Penalties offset. And I don't see any ejections. So,
1: okay.
0: You know, we'll have the same personnel in there.
1: I was afraid because of Turk's reaction.
0: Turk had a real... But he and somebody else had gotten into it on the play before. Again, well after the play, they were pushing and shoving and on the ground, actually. So he got it up for a first down that time? Okay.
1: Yeah.
0: I didn't realize he got quite that many yards, but that was good. So, you know, by the way, you know, we've got a first down here and a chance. It's 44.3 after the about a 12-yard pickup by Lipscomb.
1: Although the Reachful coaching staff is still on the field. Sort of like Jamboree style.
0: Let me say, they'll have to move before we play.
1: Eric's wanted some explanation from the official about why they didn't call that against GW, because that's what they're supposed to do.
0: Yeah, so it seems. All right, we'll bring Turkett to the game on the offensive line now as this is more of a power set here. Now, I think we have more than 11 on the field now. We might have to... Yeah, we got 12 on the field now. Wayne's got to go. I promise.
1: Well, now, two are going off.
0: Okay. Do we have 11? Wow, this is kind of weird. This has been the longest minute of a play in high school history here. So, yeah, we're going to put Ockett back in the game, so it'll be sort of your standard set shotgun with a single back.
1: Yeah, we needed him.
0: Yeah. Got to have somebody get the snap here. First and 10 Eagles are on 41-yard line, 44 seconds in the first half. And now another flag.
1: On Reedsville. That must have lined up off sides.
0: Okay. Well, all right. We eventually are going to get this first half laid out, folks. I promise. I've been doing this for a while. I know that the game eventually moves on.
1: Chuck, it's 8:22. We've been playing for an hour and 22 minutes.
0: We're not even at halftime yet. So the Eagles will get the benefit of the penalty. It's now the Eagle 46-yard line here. We'll run bunch to the right. That's a tight bunch right off to the side of the right tackle here. Ock is back to pass. Looking downfield, it's going to be that he is incomplete.
1: We can't pass.
0: I mean, we got to we can't pass the ball, guys.
1: Particularly in this situation.
0: Yeah, against this team. I mean, we might be able to get away with some. Man, these guys are good. I mean, every little pass we got, those Hawks just run it down. Oh, they get their hands on everything. So, it'll be an incomplete pass. Second down and five. Same personnel. As we'll have the offensive right. Being there, number 21 is a snipper back. Lipscomb is the fullback out of this set. Pat makes another carry, breaks, boy, he gets wrecked up forward for a couple of yards, and that was all on him. Dude, they are just selling out. I mean, they know we're going to run the ball. They know we can't pass, and boy, they just sent two linebackers right up there to take the handoff that time. Lipscomb still managed to get 2 yards out of the madness there.
1: Yeah.
0: 18 seconds left to go, and third down and a B, and we'll see what the Eagles do here. We could run the clock out here.
1: That's what I would do.
0: Okay. Call a timeout with 2 seconds left. Chuck up a Harold. We'll see. We're scrambling to get on the field now. 5 seconds left. 3, 2, 1. Snap is made. Pass is Ock. Rolls against his body. Now rolls the field. Trying to find someone way downfield. He's going to throw it. It's going to be incomplete. A whole lot of movement that time for an incomplete pass. It will be the end of the first half. Very usual first half in terms of the pacing and whatnot, but the Eagles will find themselves taking the break on the wrong end of a 12-8 score. We'll take a 2-minute break now and go to the halftime portion presented by Lee Vogler, and the man himself is going to be here. Eagles trail 12-8 here at the break. We'll bring you back for more Eagles presented by Danville Toyota in 2 minutes.
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1: 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That's not that the Eagles stop.
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3: City.
1: Nicer to be because the tax dollars are a little lower. It's been a very nice thing to talk budget the last couple of years. Less stressful than ordinary. This is different, certainly. But yeah, and I know you in particular have been a champion of tax relief. We've seen that through. We got a reason there.
3: Yeah, you know, it was a couple years ago, we had in the city the tax relief for the senior citizens and permanently disabled. The income in about a year.
1: Ridiculous. What, 20 or something?
3: 20,000. Yeah. And so, you know, we've got to raise that. I mean, you know, I don't know who it was reached out. I mean, you know, we've a few times over the last 10 years, and this year we raised it again. So 45,000 now. So go from 20,000 to 40,000. Your income, 5,000. As a citizen, you're eligible for this. On those vulnerable communities. Now, what is the way that we have a relationship with anybody, but especially those on fixed income? And your hands on a local level, which that was something that people would address and had it to do it. Lord,
1: that has changed now.
3: Yeah, so the second time in 3 years we've lowered rate. We did it again this year, took another cent off the per 100. So first time in 30 years. You know, it's usually going ways. Coming in most places, you know, we want to lower that, and so we lowered the car tax rate again. In January, because the way the calendar, we can't do it in the middle of the billing cycle, but that will kick in January. And then the other thing I brought up this year, we also took off, was that DLP that had been on.
1: So funny, nobody downtown you were
3: right. You know, I looked at it and I said, wait a minute. Because I, you know, same bill as everybody else.
1: Sure.
3: I said, what is this? 20 hasn't done decal in years. And I said, well, I don't know. It was there and it just never went away. So I said, well, it needs to go away. There's no purpose for it.
1: Yeah.
3: And so we voted to eliminate that this year as well. And so that'll also kick in starting in January. But, you know, but between those two things, that'll help folks. And I want to continue to see us look to lower the tax burden on people who are living here. We're becoming more and more of a tourist city where we got all these visitors
1: it
3: coming
1: is,
3: in.
1: Yeah.
3: And so, you know, what I've really stressed is folks can enjoy it. Let them
1: I'll give the first tourism council. This has been like 25 years ago, and the mantra was, and it's still the people that that contribute. They come to town, they spend their money, and they leave.
4: Years ago,
1: you don't have providing water and sewer for them. You don't have to build schools for them because they go. That's great. I mean, if you're doing a balance sheet, that's the perfect combo.
3: Well, and you look at places like, you know, we're not at the level of Williamsburg yet in terms of it. I mean, we're getting $2 million a

0: This does matter.
1: Absolutely. You know, even looking at utilities, and again, I know everyone looks at it and goes, my gosh, my utility bill is crazy. And I get it. Believe me, I paid one a few months ago that was more than I'd ever seen before, but utilities are going up all over the place, and in actuality, we've voted against a utility increase 2 years in a row. We took the Caesars casino revenue and used that to prevent that utility increase when pretty much every locality around us is going up, up, up, and you know, at the very least, we've been able to kind of level it off the last couple of years.
2: Been able to knock that off, because you're right, just about any other locality the last five, six, you know, we'll call it pandemic gap there. They've gone up 20-25% in some cases. We've been mostly steady. Again, that peaking stuff, it is so disingenuous how the power suppliers charge us for this, because they base it on the best day of the year, when it's the hottest, when it's the coldest, when you're pulling in the most off the system. That's what we're going to base your rates on. But now we've got a couple of hedges against that. Another battery storage facility is open. And again, when it cuts down that peak is what our rates are based on. Man, you could knock that down. You're talking real savings.
1: Yeah, absolutely. And so again, I'm glad, you know, we get asked a lot about the casino revenue, and so that was a decision that council made this year. It was not in the originally proposed budget. The city manager's budget had a utility increase in it, and we said no. We want to take some of that, and again, it was just some the casino revenue, and
2: it's kind of surplus revenue. It's like we hadn't budgeted for it.
1: Exactly, and you know, so we use some of it for one-time projects, but also the last couple of years, you know, we've used it to keep utility rates from going up higher than they would have otherwise, and so the casino revenue paid for that.
2: The casino dividend goes beyond that. Again, it's the secondary effects. The people that are going to Caesar. They sometimes venture outside the casino to go eat, and of course, you know, not everybody stays there. We've had another hotel open on Riverside Drive a week ago. Mm-hmm. So, you know, the ancillary benefits of this tourism economy, which, you know, just simply did not exist 10 years ago. We've got the tangible proof from the Caesars payments, but we've got the other proof. Too. When the construction went down on Caesars, our sales taxes collections went down a little bit. That's part of the dividend, though. I mean, you know, 2 years, they were inflated because Caesars had a whole bunch.
1: I think, you know, we got a lot of projects in the pipeline, and I know we're running on time, so I won't, you know, go too deep into it, but there's some things coming along the way that will ramp up the construction and all of that again, but yeah, I mean, we're getting 2 million visitors a year coming into Caesars that are spending money all over the place, and you know, it's an exciting time in Danville. I get asked a lot about, you know, do you still enjoy doing? I say, yeah, absolutely. I wake up, first of all, if I could deviate for just a second.
2: Sure.
1: This month, particularly this August, has been incredibly special for me, because I wake up each day, first of all, the first thing I do, and this is the truth, I wake up each day and I thank God I woke up to see another day.
2: Yeah, August 25, you're in a little bit different situation.
1: Exactly. You know, I tell folks, I did not see August at all last year. Yeah. I was in a coma the entire month last year. And so this year, each day has been incredibly special. And so I I feel beyond grateful to be here. This has been this week has been really special. It was our son's birthday. Our wedding anniversary is this weekend, and so it's just, think back to, you know, this time exactly a year ago. They told my wife, they said, these next 48 hours are going to be crucial. He may not be here. And so from that time exactly a year ago to now, to be able to sit here with you, and we're talking GW football and this packed house, God is great. God is great.
2: I'll tell you, those surgeons that work on your face are great, too, dude. It's looking good. I mean, it's...
1: Thank you. I'm blessed, you know, and I'm trying to, you know, keep up with Kingston and Ava. It's keeping me busy, and I'm trying to get back out on the softball field and play. Uh-huh. And, you know, I just, every day is a blessing, and I can't thank God enough. I can't thank the people at Danville enough, you know, the support and love. And every day, you know, I had someone come up to me at the grocery store again today and just say, you know, they'd been praying for me and they were happy to see me. And that never gets old. And I just, you will not find a more blessed person.

0: person on earth than me.
1: You're right. And, one year can make quite a bit of difference, can it?
0: Yes.
1: Lee Vogler, who better to have on the Lee Vogler Halftime Show? We'll have you on a little bit later this year a couple more times just to talk politics. We might even talk data.
0: It's a carnival-like atmosphere out here tonight, Chuck.
1: Folks, in a couple of minutes, we'll have the rest of the Halftime Show. 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

0: Time score, the 2026 season opener for GW. They find themselves trailing the Reidsville Rams 12-8. We'll have a couple of halftime stats here in a second. Not a lot of offense really for either team in the first half, but Reidsville did have a couple big pass plays that have staked them out to a small lead. But right now we're talking scoreboard stuff, and for the scoreboard, we'll bring it to Clark.
1: So Salem traveled over to City Stadium in Lynchburg at the half there. They are trailing 14-17, so Glass is up 17-14.
0: Glass up by a field goal. That's interesting.
1: Yeah. Tunstall has stretched out to a 20-14 lead over in Ringgold, Virginia. Bassett is leading Franklin County 13-7. That one being played in Rocky Mount.
0: Yeah, it'd be a good final to have.
1: Verina in the half is all over William Fleming, 41-0.
0: Verina is an elite powerhouse. He won the state championship last year, and everybody there tells me they are even better this year. And wow, 41-0 against a Fleming team that we know is going to be very good.
1: That's right.
0: That's remarkable.
1: Brookville leading Appomattox County 16-6.
0: Okay.
1: William Byrd over Cave Springs. William Byrd 14-6.
0: Okay.
1: Sharondo is at the half all over Amherst, playing in Amherst 34-0.
0: Yeah, Sharondo was an opponent last year. We knocked off here in round two, and they're actually going to D5 next year. So yeah, they're good.
1: In the third quarter, Northside's leading Pulaski County. That one being played in Dublin. Person is leading Halifax at the half, 18-0.
0: Okay.
1: Magna Vista is up over Rockingham County, 20-6. That one at the half. The Lord Botetourt Cavaliers are leading the Rustburg Red Devils, 26-16.
0: Okay.
1: I don't have a report on Mecklenburg. I do have a report. Jefferson Forest all over Gretna tonight in the third quarter. That one's 42-7.
0: Yeah, we kind of figured that might be the case. Jeff Forest is very, very good.
1: And Bartlett Yancey over Alamance Johnston, 8-6. That's a final. They won that game 8-6 there earlier this afternoon.
0: Okay. So.
1: Oh, wait, one more. Martinsville leads Patrick County 32-0.
0: That's a halftime score. Coming up here in the second half, hopefully some Eagle offense. We'll have the ball first. We'll get you some halftime stats and much more. We bring you back for Eagle football, presented by Danville Toyota, in 2 minutes.
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0: first half stats have the Eagles still under 100 yards tonight. Again, outside of one drive, the Eagles offense has had a whole lot of trouble moving the ball against this stout Reidsville defense. Eagles 19 carries, 70 yards, 9 pass plays for a total of 23 yards. Leading rusher far and away, Stanford Lipscomb, 11 carries, 69 yards. But just 23 snaps in the first half of the for the Eagles. Rams, not a juggernaut numbers in the first half, but very efficient. 25 plays from scrimmage, 175 yards. Again, two big plays, two big pass plays, two touchdowns, a 39-yarder and a 69-yarder. So there's 108 of your yards right there. And, boy, if not that, Clark, I mean, we have a lead, actually, in this game. And that last touchdown was a particular killer because it was just a fly pattern, and our safety took a bad angle and finished not even a foot short of tipping the ball, and it settled right into the receiver's hands.
1: And went for the ball instead of playing defense.
0: Yeah.
1: And then, of course, obviously, that led to an injury, which was devastating. But it's a pretty evenly matched game. Again, like you said, aside from those two plays that Reidsville has, and this is still anybody's game.
0: It is. I mean, and again, the Eagles will have the ball here, but boy, the offense is just something's got to click here on offense, because right now we are just having a hard time sustaining any drives. Again, I don't think we have a first down outside of that one touchdown drive we had. If we do, it's only a single first down.
1: I don't think so. And the way the Reidsville's playing defense right now, they're daring us to throw, and they're they've got 10 guys focused on three of our guys and a quarterback and the running back, and just it's impossible when they have too many for us to block.
0: Yeah.
1: And that's what they're doing.
0: That's what Jefferson Forest did last year in the regional championship game. They just did not even pay lip service to our quarterback. Or passing game. They just had 9, 10 in the box, and of those 9, 8 of them shot gaps, again, just to, not honoring the pass whatsoever. And we have not given them any reason, really, to honor the pass tonight. We've got, better receiving core, I think, this year, and more weapons, but we just have not been able to translate that into completions.
1: Right.
2: You want to call Brad, though? Sorry.
0: Let's don't do it. So Reidsville will line up to kick it off in the second half. W will be heading towards the river to start quarter number 3. Relatively deep kickoff that Caden Payne will pick up on a bounce at the 5-yard line. He's on the extreme right side of the return. Now looking for room, and he's not going to be able to get a good job by Reidsville. Boy, they got speed. They got everything. They're just good. They ran him down to just shy of the 20-yard line. Number 22, Cam Harris, loses his hat while making the tackle, but it was a good tackle, and Eagles will start second half just shy of their own 20-yard line.
1: They're so fast. It looked like he had a really good return working.
0: Yeah.
1: And they just cut him down. Got a Reidsville player down.
0: Yeah, got a Reidsville player still on the ground after the kickoff here. Coverage tonight brought to you in part by RPJ Cleaning. Mark Dill's business is amazing in its versatility. Small jobs for residential, church, or whatever, but also industrial level cleaning jobs. Any work, one-time work, doesn't matter. They can do it. RPJ Cleaning. Look him up on Facebook or give Mark a call at 441-0937.
1: Looks like the young man's up and off on his own power.
0: Yeah, that is
1: number 12.
0: Savolu, who is tailback, who scored 2 times last week against Northern Guilford. Only seen a couple of carries tonight, and looks like he might have just got the wind knocked out of him. He's walking slowly to the sideline.
1: Well, that Fred Stanford look, though, could also be a cramp.
0: Exactly.
1: You kind of walk like Red Fox when you got
0: you
1: those
0: do.
1: Cramps.
0: That little that obvious hitch there favoring the bad leg. Well, the Eagles will start off here in the second half with looks like we can go with an I formation maybe. I see Torian White in there, and Octavian Covington under center. I believe we're going to get to see our first I formation plays of the night. 2 wideouts to the right-hand side. Ball is on the Eagle 19-yard line. Out of an old-fashioned I formation. Here comes Lipscomb on the carry. Boy, he's swamped in the backfield, and they're just ended everybody. They know we're going to run, and there's any more we can block. He'll lose 3 yards, and boy, that did not work whatsoever.
1: They sent everybody but one corner. everybody went to the went in there. So that's, again, if there's too many guys to block, you can't block with so many.
0: Yeah, I mean, we got a good line, but they got a good defense. And when there's more of them than there are us, you know, math is math. 3-yard loss back to the 16, second down and long for GW as this offense is just trying to get something going. Had the one good drive in the first half, but absolutely nothing else. Sabolu back in the game now at cornerback. He'll take one of the flankers. Now the Eagles are late getting Ahmad Glass out on the field, so second down and 13. Ox sets him down. He's going to roll to his right, looking to pass the football, caught by Johnson, short pickup to a 20. He might have gotten the yards from the last play back, but a very short pass play, about 3 yards or so. They'll say he got back to the original line of scrimmage, so we have a third down and 10.
1: Yeah, quick roll and quick pass, and they were all over it.
0: Yeah, I mean, just, you know, they're not going to give you anything. You got to earn it.
1: We just got to shake loose on one or a play or two here.
0: Just pop one, yeah. So we'll split three to the right. Amari Ward will join Cheney and Glass on the right. They got Saunders by himself on the left. Stanford, the tailback. Shotgun set, third down and 10. Keeper by Ock on a quarterback draw, and he's going to be shy of a first down, only a 4 yards. Was that Lipscomb on the carry?
1: No.
0: No, it was Ock, yeah.
1: That was Ock, but they're keying on him. I mean...
0: So he'll get about 4 or 5 yards, but that'll just give the Eagles a little bit more room to punt. And once again, a three and out for the Eagles as the offense has just, again, outside of one drive, has just not been able to do a thing tonight against this Ram defense.
1: It's just like a car that doesn't have any gas. It's just no go in it.
0: Well, they don't have to respect the run, and they are not. Or the pass, rather. So Payne standing on his own 13-yard line, gets a good snap. He'll do a little rugby kick. High and short, going to be picked up by Whitted at the 40-yard line, 44, and he slips.
1: The Turf Monster.
0: Trying to make a cut, and the Turf Monster remains undefeated as far as tackles are concerned. Yep. And so the Rams will have decent field position. Their own 44 to start a drive, up 12-8, just 2 minutes into the second half, and Eagles offense looking for some answers on the sidelines.
1: You know, that guy's never missed a tackle. Never missed a tackle.
0: Been
1: the Turf Monster.
0: Perfect. So the Rams, again, with 175 yards of offense in the first half, will take the field here. Eagles defense has, again, outside of two plays, been very, very solid tonight. And they'll try to keep the Rams at bay here.
1: Yeah, we've been very pedestrian tonight.
0: Just on offense, again, we don't have the threat of a pass, and they do not have to honor it at all. So the Eagles line up. Well, three-man front with a stand-up there. Tailback with the carry, and he ain't going to get a thing. Mark Bennett wraps him up in the backfield, drives him behind the line of scrimmage. That's a big tackle by Bennett and a loss for the Rams.
1: So it looks like both teams are having trouble rushing the ball.
0: Yeah.
1: They're only, you know, we'll see.
0: They can pop some pass plays.
1: That's the difference.
0: Because, yeah, Broadway and his receivers are very good. I mean, we've seen a couple of passes them tonight that just, you know, again, little pitches and catches, 10, 15 yards. They had a big third down conversion on their first drive. They are very, very, very good football teams, what we're trying to say, folks. Second down and 11 after the one-yard loss. Well, tightened up the formation a little bit, still trips to the right. Broadway back to pass, flushed out of the pocket, rolling to his right. He's just going to throw it to the sidelines. There was nobody there. You really could have thrown a flag on that. I mean, that was grounding. I mean, it was...
1: No, it wasn't. It was caught.
0: It was, yeah.
1: It was a GW assistant coach that caught it, but it was caught.
0: I was looking for Reedsville Rams in the vicinity. I didn't see any. But incomplete pass. It'll be third down and 11.
1: And Nick's talking to him about that.
0: There was nobody there. I mean, it was absolutely not a soul there, folks, is what we're trying to say.
1: So this is the dangerous territory.
0: Third down and 11. They've had a couple of big third down conversions this evening. Single back set. Whistles before the snap.
1: Usually indicates something on the offense.
0: Nope, all sides against GW, so we shortened up their third down here. Third and 11 becomes third and 6 after the infraction. Little bitty things like that add up. And you don't have a margin for error when you're playing a team that this is this good. So still a challenge, still third down and six for the Rams. But that's fundamentally different than third and 11.
1: Yeah. The playbook opens up exponentially.
0: Broadway has trips to the left, one to the right. Single back set. Straight drop back. Back to pass. Time begins to run out as he's going to get flushed out of the pocket. Bennett's going to run him to the outside, and he's just going to throw it. It's caught. Doggone it. How did he complete that? Just a scramble drill and a first down. That was all Broadway there. That was all him and his receiver for coming back. That is a senior big-time play right there, buddy.
1: And he was under intense pressure.
0: That's all him. You're powerless to stop something like that. Across the field like that, too. On a dime, too, he popped it in there. First down and 10 Rams at the Eagle 43. I got guys in motion over the place here as they will shift the lineups. Twins to the right. Two back carry. Not much. Eagles a running game right there again. Torian White with a stop right at the line of scrimmage. He might have gotten a foot out of the play, but that's it. It'll be second down and 9.
1: Torian White did not get blocked.
0: And two flags as there was a whole lot of jawing going on after the play. There's been some chippiness tonight, and
1: I think it's going to be unsportsmanlike conduct on GW. Not because I saw anything.
0: Just because, that would fit the mold, wouldn't it?
1: So. I mean, I don't mean to whine. I really don't like whining, but sometimes I feel like illegal good play on GW.
0: It sure seems that way sometimes, but and we'll see. Again, it was a whole lot of jawing going on both sides at the play. It might be an offsetting situation here.
1: Well, they're walking that way.
0: Yeah, they are.
1: He's holding the ball, and he's already taken a step, and who knows, does he calculate where he needs to go?
0: Well, it's a dead ball foul, so we'll see. So we got unsportsmanlike conduct against who? Reedsville. And is that it?
1: Yep.
0: I guess. Okay, boy. This official likes to keep us in suspense. He was just going slowly through the motions there. Unsportsmanlike conduct against. Wait for it. Reedsville. Okay, is there going to be another one? I'm going to move my hands a little bit, but no, we're not going to do it.
1: Some officials, the good ones, like to disappear into the game. This guy wants to be the center of the game.
0: I mean, he just laid that out as deliberately, like he was like an American Idol finalist. But wait, before we announce the winner,
1: we'll break for commercial.
0: Empty backfield this time. Trips right, two to the left. Broadway, the quarterback. Second down and long. He's going to throw it short, and it's going to be a completed pass. Number 5, the wide receiver, stepped out of bounds only after about a 2-yard gain, so not a big gain there. That was Whitted on the catch, and he apparently turned an ankle on the play, and now he's on the ground.
1: Well, there should be a flag because Glass was pulled by his jersey. He had a bead on the quarterback, and they yanked him by his jersey.
0: Yeah.
1: I just want him called evenly.
0: Well, the Rams, of course, did get hit with a unsportsmanlike conduct penalty this drive, and now Whitted, their receiver, is down after about a 2-yard pickup. So they've got a third down and about 19 or 20 to go here for a first down. And it's going to be third down and 21. And, again, Whitted looked like he turned his ankle right after he caught the football and went out of bounds. And he has been one of their better receivers on the night, and it's looking like it's, I hope that's all it is.
1: Well, at least they're not calling for anybody.
0: Yeah.
1: That's the worst, to see them calling.
0: Coverage tonight brought to you by Tyquan Graves for the Danville School Board, looking for his third term on the board, and was elected to the board at the tender age of 19 and is now the board chairman, has been for 4 years. Give Tyquan Graves your vote this November. Tyquan Graves for Danville School Board. Also, coverage brought to you tonight by Baked Blessings. Karen has a fantastic business model. Karen Hayes can make just about any baked good under the sun, but they can do it to meet any dietary restriction. Great if you're having friends come in from out of town. One's lactose intolerant, one has to be gluten. gluten-free. One of them's on a keto. She can make baked goods, fresh baked goods, to cater to everyone's dietary restrictions. Also, and, of course, even if you have no restrictions.
3: That's right. And it's also great when nobody's coming into town, and you get to eat all of that yourself.
0: That's even better. Baked Blessings, the number 489-8993.
3: That's a cramp.
0: Yeah.
3: He's got the Red Fox walk.
0: Yep, he's walking gingerly and... hopefully, we'll be back soon enough anyway. Third down and long to go for the Reidsville Rams. The Rams lead 12-8. Again, two long touchdown passes by Reidsville. The difference in tonight, other than that, a very solid performance by GW's defense. GW's offense, outside of one drive, just not been able to get it done tonight. And that's pretty much the story of the ball game right now. And if the defense can force a punt here on after a third down and 22, then we will be in much better shape. But still, we got away. Even if we get the ball back here, we got to find a way to move it against these Rams. Their defense has just bludgeoned us into neutral tonight. So here we go, third down and long. Doubles formation, one back in the backfield. They'll put a man in motion to create trips left. Quarterback looks left, now throws to the right. Simolu catches and is going to be tackled and brought down big time. And hopefully, out of bounds. And everybody, keep your head about you. Don't say a word to the opposition. There's never a reason to say a word to an opponent. Yeah. Again, shut up. Don't say a word. Do not say a word. Nothing good will come of that.
3: And get out of the group as quickly as you can.
0: Yep. Because, I mean, we have been chippy, and we're right on the edge of something very sour here if we don't get a handle on this. So no gain on the pass completion. And Reidsville will come in to punt.
4: Hey, watch the ball!
0: Amari Ward and... I believe that's Linder back to receive for the Eagles.
3: We were missing.
0: Or is that Dominic Neal Hairston?
3: We were missing somebody.
0: There's the punt snap.
3: Oh, gracious.
0: No rush by GW and a very good punt as Amari Ward's going to call a fair catch at the 18-yard line. That's where the Eagles will take it. 7:41 left to go in the third quarter, and the Eagle offense is looking for some answers.
3: In that situation there just a second ago on the line of scrimmage, Glass just bulled his man back, and his man seemed to be, you know, sort of like something from what's the I just lost the name of the movie.
0: I don't know.
3: But anyway,
0: I'm just, not in your head.
3: just picking him up, and like he was like just barely had any cleat on the ground.
0: Teron Glass is a force on the defensive line, is what we're trying to say. Amari Ward will be one of the receivers out of this set. Ox still the quarterback.
3: The blind side.
0: There you go. Lipscomb, number one in the backfield. Number 13, Cheney, the 6'5 receiver, is split out wide to the left.
3: I just wish we could get the ball down the field to him.
0: Well, again, I mean, you've got to have the pass. Everything's right. Got to be right. And their defensive backs are very, very good.
3: And their line is very, very good. And their linebackers are very, very good.
0: Second drive in a row, the Eagles will start at their 19-yard line. We'll put Ward to the right. That's two wideouts to the right, one to the left. Sniffer to the left. Stanford gets another carry, breaks a tackle in the backfield, and, boy, he's, again, just pinball. You know, they're all over him.
3: Yep. That play is not going to work until the defense is loosened up by a pass.
0: I mean, they have just absolutely sold out against the run, and 2-yard loss there. I mean, gosh knows.
3: Going backwards is not the way we need to go, Chuck.
0: Are you sure about that, Clark?
3: I'm positive.
0: just need to pop one here. I mean, it's they don't have to respect the pass, and they are just sending everyone.
3: No, they do have one guy.
0: They do have a couple of guys, yeah.
3: They only send in 10 guys.
0: Yeah, they got man on the receivers outside. They're going to give us a free five there on a hard count, so it'll be second down and 7 after the infraction. Witted, the kid with the ankle is like hopping on the side. Is he okay?
3: No, he's hyped.
0: Okay.
3: That's not an injury hop. That's a hyped hop.
0: Okay. I mean, football is a very draining sport. I've never had excess energy problem in football. I'd like to conserve it. Anyway, after the penalty, it'll be second down and 7 for the Eagles, around 22-yard line thereabouts. Fake the handoff. It's going to be a pass side to Ward, and he's got three guys right in front of him. He's going to cut across the field, and he's going to break one tackle, break two, try to get back to the inside, and he gets ahead. Amari Ward gets a first down somehow, and it was all on him. Amari Ward with improvisational skills will get a 10-yard pass play, and we'll take the first down.
3: He ran close to 50 yards to get that 10, Chuck. I mean, he was
0: the way our offense is going tonight, we will take it.
3: Anything, right now, anything.
0: Two catches for 18 yards tonight for Amari Ward, and the Eagles get their initial first down of the second half in kind of an unconventional manner, but man, that was exciting. Amari Ward again scored 2 points earlier tonight on a two-point conversion and was quite the playmaker there. We'll run twins to the right, one to the left. Ock back to pass, incomplete. There was a miscommunication there. He was looking for Murphy in the backfield. Murphy was looking to pick up a block downfield, and that was somebody was on the wrong part of the playbook, and only the coaches know who was at fault there. But fortunately, it was not worse than an incomplete pass. It'll be second down and 10.
3: He hit him right between the back numbers,
0: yeah.
3: Between the two and the one.
0: Yeah, unfortunately. Again, either the quarterback or the sniffer back made the mistake that time, and only the coaches know. So we'll bring Bennett into the game now as the sniffer back. Second down and 10 for the Eagles. On 31-yard line, trying to get some offense. Down 12-8 against the Reidsville Rams. Stanford gets the handoff, looking for room. Ain't going to have it. Maybe a couple of yards. Third down and 8.
3: You know, the big boys on the offensive line are doing a good job on the guy across from them, but it's the linebackers that keep just coming up, and they can't get everybody.
0: Yeah, you block on one-on-one, you're doing a fine job. One-on-two, yeah, that's not in the cards. So about 2-plus yards maybe there for Lipscomb. Third down and 7 for GW unofficially. We did a little short pass play to Ward last time that he turned into magic and a first down. We'll see if we can find some magic this time to get a third down conversion. Reidsville's linebackers right up at the line of scrimmage, ready to bust a hole here, even on a 3rd and 8 where it's a little bit more of an obvious passing situation here. Ox going to roll to his right, got a receiver, a defender behind him. He'll throw it downfield. Was that caught? We have not seen the indication from the official yet. Yeah, it was caught.
5: Okay, wow.
0: They got it. Far side, first down.
5: I'll take it.
0: Oh, yeah. Again, the official took his time to make the the indication, but that's a big third down conversion. Who got the catch that time? I don't even know. It's on the far side of the field. I couldn't tell. Can anybody help me with that? 19. Was it Torian White?
3: Yeah.
0: Okay, Torian White out of the backfield. No, I'm looking at the replay now. It was not White. I do not know. I'm sorry, folks. I can't tell. They're just too far away. I cannot tell. Here we go. Pass completed. Right-hand side. Ward brought down in open field very well. That's just a big boy tackle by number 14, Lyons. That's just big time. That's the kind that we bust the first guy away and get 30 yards out of. Lyons dropped him after about a 4-yard pickup. That's a stud defensive player right there.
3: Textbook. And I'm looking. I mean, he just came in pursuit. Very fast.
0: That just brought him down right there. Textbook. That's why these guys are state champions. They make tackles like that. And we got a whistle stopping play. And
3: Reeds will take a timeout.
0: Reeds will take a timeout.
3: Too many men on the field.
0: We will take a quick one as well. Eagles trying to get on the board. Down 12-8. Eagle football presented by Danville Toyota. Back in 60 seconds.
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0: Get some offensive answer to the Reidsville Rams defense here, which has had them stuck pretty much in neutral most of the night. 53 Jahari Nicholson getting his first snap on offense tonight. I think we're going to the Wild Eagle formation, and we are. That's Lipscomb out there with a whole payload of beef in front of him. Second down and six. Lipscomb gets the snap, looks for room.
1: Look,
0: Kearns out past the 50, about 3-4 yards or so. It'll be third down and about three to go.
1: Those backers came up and they were not affected at all.
0: Yeah.
1: I mean, the Reidsville defensive line sort of occupied our offensive line, and those linebackers came in pursuit. So that's
0: kind of freelance there.
1: So that if this play shutting down. Whew.
0: So it'll be third down and. And a long two, short three for GW. Have it at the 49-yard line. Well, two. They got to get to about the 47. And we're going to keep it in the Wild Eagle with Lipscomb. All by his lonesome in the backfield.
1: Yep. Well, they need to make up their mind who's supposed to be there.
0: Yeah, we got to make sure we got the people on the field here. Lipscomb with the count. To the right-hand side. Lipscomb's got a little room. First down and a little bit more. Out past the 45-yard line to the 43. Boy, he almost had the corner turn that time, but it was just such sure tacklers. They made sure he only got 6 yards. There's a flag at the end, well after the play, and so hold everything. Lest ye excited, there's a flag on the play, and it's going to be for somebody, something somebody said or insinuated, and we just have to see.
1: Or a delayed flag because they didn't...
0: Back at the line again where everything was. But
1: you know, they throw those flags, and is he going to pick it up? Nope.
0: No, he dropped it again.
1: One, two, three.
0: Personal foul, face mask against GW. All right.
1: That's
0: a killer.
1: That is very rare on an offense.
0: Yeah. It's very possible. So.
1: I mean, it's possible. It's just a rarity.
0: The you play there, and it is third down. And about nine after the traction's marked off, close to 30 minutes. We'll bring Ock back into the game. 3.5 minutes left in the third quarter, and Eagles look like they're about the 35. And they don't. It's going to be third down and long here at the Eagle 44-yard line. Big, big play coming up for GW's offense. Like we were getting a little mojo going with the Wild Killer penalty. Straight drop back from Ocker, throws a short one to Lipscomb, trying to get upfield, and boy, the Rams did a great job of corralling him there. Johnson was trying to get him a block upfield, and he just could not move his man, and that cut off all the pursuitables, and so Lipscomb will only get 5 yards, and it's 4th down and 5, and probably punting time here.
1: And he spotted in the middle of the field, comes streaking over to make that time.
0: Good. They're just good on defense.
1: We're not bad.
0: No.
1: On defense. We can't get anything on the offense rolling.
0: Yeah. But that again, like before, we both said in the pregame, but do the little things right. That's why they're champions. That's why, they're not a team that wins a few games by big margins and then falters in the playoffs. They are champions. They play 5 weeks of elimination football, and they do it flawlessly. I lined up all sides here, if they wanted to call it. Caden Payne is going to run for a first down. He's got to get it upfield. I think Caden got it. I think he got it. That little jitterbug got upfield and got just enough for a first down, and the Eagles will keep the drive alive. Holy smokies.
1: And that rugby kick doing all night said
10: for that. Now that was a nice call.
0: Yeah. that there's just a little bit of trickery there, and had just seemed to get 7 yards. Now, W football.
3: First and 10.
0: Under 3 minutes left in the third quarter. Eagles are at the Rams 45-yard line. Set on the left. Take the handoff. Throwing it to Amari Ward. The first guy missed. Trying to get upfield. Gets one block. Gets two from Johnson. First down yardage. Amari Ward himself tonight. We'll get it to near the 30-yard line. Up close to 15.
3: Yeah. When it made that first miss, we had across the field to keep it from getting over there to him. Who does that team?
0: That's 13 for us.
3: Yeah.

0: cross sign. Don't get close to me here.
1: Right, too. Yeah, we've got a couple of cheap from him to like on.
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3: Linebacker sellout last couple of times. We'll bring in Murphy as a sniffer back this time. Ward and Saunders are split out wide to the right. Johnson to the left. Another handoff to up the middle. Stanford breaks one tackle. Shoestring inside the 10-yard line. First down and more. The Fat Man feasting again as he moves it to the 9-yard line. A 10-yard pickup. And we have a Ram player down at the end of the play, but the Eagles have a first down and goal.
4: He just followed the blocks of his linemen, and they finally opened up just a crease for him.
3: Yeah.
4: And he took advantage of every bit of that. And that's also...
3: We've got another cramp. And we'll take advantage of this cramp to go downstairs. And I have Brad Fussell, a sideline reporter, tell us about Omega Sci-Fi Fraternity, whose colors he is sporting mightily tonight.
5: Thank you, Chuck. Omega Sci-Fi Fraternity Incorporated was founded on November 17, 1911 at Howard University. We are part of what is called the Divine Nine. Partnerships have that are a mentorship for the young people there. We have partnerships here at W, and this is what we do.
3: And keeping the dreams alive. How the Omega Sci-Fi really the young men and teens that are becoming men, and that's a very like I said, what intrigued me with the age range. I mean, that'd be 75, but there were everybody in between, and everybody was having fun. I'll tell you that. Him all by his lonesome in the backfield. Pounds of beef in front of him. He'll take the snap. Counter to the outside. Cuts it to the inside to about the 5-yard line. Stanford Lynch got it. Good! Touchdown!
4: Wow.
3: He absolutely took our scrum with him to the end zone. There's a flag. Of course, because we can't do anything. And that was a touchdown. It was called a touchdown.
4: It was. I think it's going to be unsportsmanlike on GW because of the defense, the offense.
3: You mean
4: yes.
3: We'll see what the penalty is about. Again, it was clearly a dead ball. So the run, the touchdown run, will count.
4: You can't enjoy anything in high school football anymore. You can't celebrate. I mean, that was a monumental drive right there.
3: That was just a clutch run, too. I mean, he took 1,000 pounds into the end zone with it. So we'll see if it's a little penalty against GW on the conversion here, or what are we going to do here? I mean, you can't... That was a dead ball foul, right? I mean, assuming that's what the dead ball foul was. Now, we got to get confirmation from the official.
4: Who is very slow.
3: Oh, he is very deliberate, yeah.
4: He likes being on the center stage, Chuck.
3: All right, let's see what's going on here. Are they taking the touchdown off the board? They can't.
4: Yeah.
3: They took the touchdown off for what?
4: They didn't tell us.
3: Why did they take the touchdown off the board?
4: I don't understand why they won't communicate.
3: From the 8-yard line now, so some kind of penalty during the play. They're not telling us. And the touchdown has been taken off the board. I don't see Nick and them raising Cain, so I'm guessing it's something legitimate.
5: He to the end zone.
4: That's all right.
3: So, I mean, that's been legal in the NCAA now for a while. But okay, here we go. First down and goal now from the 8-yard line. Stanford Lipscomb, left-hand side. He is in trouble. He's going to get knocked for a loss.
4: That penalty is going to be a killer.
3: I want to know that official name that called that penalty, because that is never called. That is never called.
4: Do we know where these officials are from? Are they from North Carolina, maybe?
3: I'm getting that very angry pit in my stomach that scares me.
5: The bad part is the referee on this side called the touchdown. He's looking right at it.
3: He's looking right at it, yeah. He had a full view of the scrum and everything.
4: Was it the white hat that called the penalty?
3: Don't know.
5: No, it was the one on the far side.
4: Okay. Oh, of course.
3: Yeah, who could not have seen the thing, of course. All right, we're going to bring Ock in now. Second down and goal from about the 10-yard line. Here we go. Appearance against Reedsman.
4: But who? Are you sure? I'm not sure.
3: He might be a little gimpy. Somebody out here.
5: I think somebody. The cramp.
4: Yeah.
3: Yep. Teammate picking him up. Right. The man you just dropped it. He was carrying him like a protective father, and then he said, "No, drop here in the end zone."
4: Okay, it is pass against them.
3: We have confirmed that. So
4: that should be on an automatic first.
3: It is. It'll be half the distance to the goal. So they'll move it to the 4-yard line. It'll be first down and goal. Only 38.6 seconds left, and the end of this third quarter has been madhouse here of things and just one of the games. Try not to get joyous, because I just know there's going to be a yank that comes in and says, "You're not allowed to think about anything, Chuck." Than that.
4: Silly. Touchdowns are for opponents.
3: Just some nights that post-magnetista game that we talk about so long ago. Again, it had the same feeling. Again, every good vibe rushed by a flag. Every single time, though, again, it is a penalty game. Interference at the corner will make first down and goal. What a remarkable football game. Let's take that away from it. I mean, it's the Titans that are just going at it, and it's been a fairly interesting game of football tonight here at Christopher Stadium. We got a whole quarter to go here.
4: And it's certainly better than last year.
3: Yeah, we played them a lot closer to the end. Jordan, 42-14. Last year, here.
4: Shouldn't that be first down?
5: Yeah, because they're out with
3: second down. I think the marker's wrong on the sideline. Down and goal, Eagles from the 4-yard line, and we got the Eagles are going to back up 5 yards. Holy smokies, guys! We can't get out of our own way. I mean, for a 12-8 game, that usually implies a defensive struggle and a very quick ball game. This is going to stop and starts with just flags everywhere. Just
4: but Chuck, they did not change that to first down.
3: They say a second down interference penalty I've ever been exposed to has been automatic first down. Why be different? So much we don't know. So much Second and goal from the 9. Lipscomb handoff. Breaks one tackle. Breaks two to the 5-yard line. And that's going to be all he gets. Only 4 yards. He earned every bit of that. We'll see the Eagles push it to try to get a play in the fourth or the third quarter here. 4 seconds left to go in the game. I think Eagles can go to the end of the field if they want to. I think we can run the clock down to 0 here. But it's third down and goal from the 5. And Eagles are taken off the board by alleged help into the end of the pile, which for all the world we could do after the Reggie. Anyway, fourth quarter, 12-8. Reidsville leads GW. They have a third goal, 5. Fourth quarter coming up. Eagle football presented by Toyota back in 60 seconds.
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3: The receiver for is getting up there. But it was not automatic first down.
4: I want to know all about that.
3: Now I haven't seen any great complaints away from Nick and the gang, so I can only assume that they were satisfied with whatever explanation they received.
4: Yeah, but it sure would be nice to be second to be third down.
3: Amari Ward is the point of the Wild Eagle first time. Yeah, he's had a couple of plays and receivers. We'll see what we get cooked up. Amari Ward's going to run to the right side. Try. Dives for the end zone. Touchdown!
4: Well, let's wait.
3: Number 6, Amari Ward. He had just enough to get into the end zone. Might have made it by an inch. But it's a touchdown. The Eagles are up to 12. And now conversion time. And will we try conversion here?
5: That was a down here where he stretched to get that touchdown.
3: Hey, Ward, again, first year player for GW. Now he's shrugging his hands one day. Okay, we're going to go for two here, and we are. 14-12, the Eagles lead. 11:52 left in the football game. And we're going to operate that swinging gate formation again.
4: You know what else I'd like to have? I'd like to have a 30-second clock, a play clock, rather.
3: Yeah, we usually have it. It's not working tonight, though. Same formation as we'll put a man in motion. Lipscomb will get the carry. Now it turns it to the right. Lipscomb is just shy of the end zone. The conversion is no good, and so the lead will remain 14-12 GW. But the good news is we have the lead. 14-12, Eagles up. Lots of football left at Christopher Stadium. 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
18: Ball game as we have an play one of the Eagles down, and we...
4: No, it's
18: one of the Rams.
4: It's Coffin.
18: Yeah, Coffin had a cramp on the play before, and last play of the third, he came in that play, and that's a big weapon that will not be at their disposal, presumably, for the time being, anyway.
4: They'll just rub it out.
18: But yeah,
4: he's having a hard time getting off the field.
18: Yeah, that's two plays in a row that he pulled up after a cramp, so that's going to be hard to rub out here. Boy, coming up on this drive, hitting weapon last week. Again, Coffin is being courted in North Carolina and North Carolina State, and he's got a, you can see why he's a D1 guy, and if he's not available for Reidsville on this drive, that is one big weapon that they will not have at their disposal. And again, they lost number 18, Caden Spruitt, their excellent defensive end and tight end tonight.
4: I think he came back for one play, and then I haven't seen him since.
18: Okay. So now Coffin will be helped off the field here. Again, this is obviously a cramp plus, we call it. Not just your ordinary cramp. This is one that's set in and is going to be an issue for some time. 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
4: I don't think there's any.
18: The Caden Pack will kick this for GW. Regis has kicked up.

0: yard line, down by 2 points. Broadway sets him down. He's got a single back set. Sniffer to the right. Wideouts to either side. Tailback gets the carry. The Eagles get a pretty good initial push, but he will turn the corner and get ahead for good yardage. Not quite a first down. Good job by Jahari Nicholson to get, I think that was Lyons in the backfield. Give him pretty good pushback at first, but he wasn't able to contain him, and Lyons was able to turn the corner and get about 7 yards, one of their better runs of the night.
1: Yeah, he had his block perfectly set up, but we had done a good job of looking like we're going to contain him, but
0: yeah,
1: man, he just ran out of it. That's just driving your legs.
0: He just outran our coverage that time. Second down and 3. Another tailback carry. That's going to be Lyons again as he gets popped at the line, rolls forward. He's going to be right out of first down. I think he's got enough to get it. So Reidsville coming out uncharacteristically running the football, and they move the chains with a couple of sharp runs on the right side. And
1: we got a player.
0: We got an Eagle player down that looks
1: like. That is a cramp.
0: That's a cramp. And boy, howdy, it has been it's been humid. We had a wild thunderstorm system that rolled through yesterday. I'm glad we've been able to do the skies free tonight. But the cramps are going to be 11 o'clock, I think.
1: I'm the conclusion that you should not be playing the second or week of
0: September. Get in before bad weather and winter and all can be brutal in terms of humidity. Of course, we always knew that. Governors tonight brought to you by James Buckner for Danville Council on a crowded ballot. There's only one. That's James Buckner running for his third term on council. 8 years of experience. The last two, of course, as Danville's vice mayor. Very active in Danville's business community, too, as a realtor, and very active in Danville Social, the sort of the more or less the creator of the food truck rodeo that we have a couple times each year on Bridge Street. James Buckner, vote first Tuesday in November, or if you're voting early, vote then. 22G is slow getting up.
1: That was a bad one.
0: That cramp was, you could still see the calf going. Oh, they hurt so doggone bad, but they do clear up relatively quickly.
1: But tomorrow morning.
0: Yeah. Nice and sore. So, Reidsville moves it to the 31-yard line. That'll be their own 31. 11:32 left. Lots of football left. And we've had a very entertaining game tonight here at Christopher Stadium between two Eagles up 14-12 over Reidsville. Empty backfield this time. Trips left. Two to the right. That's the short side of the field. Broadway directing traffic. Gonna shift his slot guys up. Put a man in motion. Create a quad left. He looks to pass that. Now he's going to go right. Going short. Now under pressure. Receiver comes back and bails him out and catches it at the 40-yard line. That's just a senior quarterback and a senior receiver doing the right thing. Everybody's covered. Okay, scramble. That is high IQ football.
1: Yeah, offensive line did a good job of getting their back as he's scrambling around back there without holding.
0: Yeah.
1: Or without committing. And that's hard to do when these guys start turning.
0: Going
1: ways.
0: The opposite way, yeah. So, second down and 2. About an 8-yard pickup, they say, on the last pass play. Broadway puts a man in motion, fakes the handoff, rolling to his right. Throws a short incomplete. Looks like he, behind his intended receiver, Whitted that time, who was fairly well covered. And a third down and 2 situation now for the Reidsville Rams.
1: And GW's number 53,
0: Jahari Nicholson.
1: Nicholson was bearing down on him pretty quickly.
0: He's had 2 wind sprints the last couple of play series.
1: I think that certainly had some of the throwing behind or not throwing it hard enough. He just couldn't get set to throw it.
0: Yeah. Nicholson, a pretty good sideline to sideline speed. He's a senior, 3-year starter for the Eagles, and he's got a motor that just will not quit. Bennett and Turk are the two defensive tackles. Jaden Nelson and Jahari Nicholson, the defensive ends, will move Nelson. Pass play. They'll keep her by the quarterback, and that was a perfect call by Broadway. He'll slip and slide out of bounds for a first down. We actually moved a guy out of the zone that time, and he might have done a hot read on that and said, there's one less guy over there. I'm just going to keep it and get five and a first, and that's exactly what he did.
1: That's exactly what happened. The coach moved the guy from out of there to the other side, and he just said, I'm going to take it.

0: Not Reed, yeah. Yeah, because no one was blocking enough for him to run to the left. That was all him. That was all Broadway, I believe. Good man. That's why senior quarterbacks are so valuable. So we'll tighten it up a little bit this time. There will be two wideouts to the left out of the set. Broadway sets them down. First and 10, their own 46-yard line. Motion man, but the tailback gets the carry. He gets one good to the outside. One of the better runs. Lyons is doing some good running on this drive. He'll get about 6 yards on first down. This is easily the best Reidsville has moved the ball on the ground against GW tonight. And that'll be about a 6-yard pickup. Move the ball into Eagle territory.
1: This is a championship team.
0: Yep.
1: Moving into their time of the game.
0: He'll get exactly 6 yards on first down. Second down and 4. And again, Reidsville, a team, you know, again, they prefer to pass. I mean, there's no doubt about it. But three-man front for GW to an odd man look. Back to pass is Broadway. Under pressure.
1: What a hole.
0: And he's got all kinds of rooms on the outside, and he will just get out of bounds after another first down run, taking what the defense will give him. And
1: yeah, but when your right tackle is able to hold like that,
0: that does help.
1: It helps.
0: So four carries, 17 yards for Broadway tonight, and another Reidsville first down. They are doing a great job answering the GW drive with one of their own
1: and eating up some clock, Chuck.
0: Still plenty of time. 9:40 left. Clock not an issue yet, especially in a one-score ball game. First down now at the Eagle 42-yard line. Broadway a straight drop back again. Only a three-man rush for GW. Jahari Nicholson will run him out. He's going to throw it short, and boy, it's completed. They are doing great work underneath. That's going to be a first down. Number 4, Robinson on the catch, about 12 yards, and another Reidsville Ram first down.
1: Yeah, they just had a guy come scooting back up.
0: Yep.
1: And
0: their receivers are well coached, too. I mean, as soon as the quarterback's in any trouble, they just make a beeline back to him and give him a perfect target to hit.
1: Of course, he's very good at hitting targets.
0: That, too. So, first down and 10, now with the Eagle 30. Lyons with the handoff in the backfield. Boy, he's got a good secondary effort. He's going to get 5-plus yards, and the pile keeps rolling. He'll get about 7 or 8 on first down. Reidsville now playing some power football and moving the ball closer to taking the lead. Mm. Boy, this is a good drive they've put.
1: That was just a big old scrum.
0: They got the momentum, and evidently they didn't pull their guy in like we did at the goal line that time. Anyway, second down, only a yard to go for Reidsville. Essentially a free play here.
1: We need a turnover. That's what we got. And if they do, refs will bail them, right?
0: As he'll keep, and once again, a couple of yards, and that extracurricular play is Anderson and one of the Reidsville receivers. They're getting into it after the play, but Broad exactly what he needs to do to keep this drive alive. He'll get
1: down five. And that's the most frustrating thing. You've got him pinned up when you think you've got it ready to make the play, and he escapes and gets another first down.
0: First and goal now. First down, not quite goal yet. The Eagle 17 yards, actually closer to the 16. Long count this time. Broadway will hand it off to Samolu, I feel. He'll get ahead for a few yards to about the 10-yard line or so. About 6 yards or so. And again, chippiness. After the play, there's pushing, shoving.
1: And they're moving our guys out of the way. I mean, like they're not even there.
0: I mean, they've got the mojo now,
1: they're
0: man.
1: Just they've got the mojo. Guys back 5 and 6 yards.
0: About a 5-yard pickup there for Samolu on the.
1: Good job, Samolu. Good job.
0: Samolu, I'm sorry, it's S-A-M-O-L-U.
1: No, I think you pronounced it right. I read it and I thought, Smolo?
0: Smolo? Yes, it, no. Second down and 5 now for Reidsville as they have just pounding the ball down GW's throat. A very deliberate drive here tonight. Broadway sets them down. Another handoff to the tailback. Another run up the gut, and Samulu's going to get into the end zone. To a running, a power running team all of a sudden, and just shove the ball down our throats. Impressive drive by Reidsville. Samulu gets his first touchdown of the night, and they have retaken the lead 18-14.
1: That's why we should have kicked that extra point. Because they're going to get these two.
0: I knew you were going to say that. It's over. We can't go back. 18-14, and the Rams will certainly go for two here. Try to stretch it out to a six-point lead. Good news is there's 7.5 minutes left the game, so a lot of time for GW. But we're going to pull another offense. This time.
1: I don't even think ups.
0: 60. Players on the field. 18 in the conversion. There's a snap. Kick is on its way. It is up. Didn't look pretty, but didn't have to be. 18-14 lead Reidsville now. 7.5 minutes of football left here at Christopher Stadium. What ball game. Eagles, Rams. We'll bring you back to 14 football presented by Danville Toyota.
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0: Now, pretty much the fifth lead change of the night as Reidsville takes it. And they really just turned themselves into a power running team. And a couple of passes that drive away with just a couple of exceptional calls at quarterback, and the Rams lead 19-14. Such quick kickoff is going to be picked up by Linder at the 4-yard line. He's got a little room up the gut as he gets it out past the 20-yard line, breaks one tackle, and he's going to get wrapped up shy of the 30 as we are going to have a little rugby scrum here at the end. And you kind of won. He might have been able to let that one go, and it would have gone out of bounds there, but... Yeah, we'll only lose a few yards.
1: But that's hard.
0: That's hard to do, yeah.
1: It's coming at you and you're 18, 16, 17, 18.
0: Yeah.
1: That is hard.
0: Yeah.
1: That's hard for professionals.
0: You're going to catch it and you're going to do something with it, or at least try to. And so the Eagles, who found some offense on their last drive, will have to do it again. They'll start at their own 27-yard line. Down 19-7, 24 left in the ball game, so the clock is not yet a factor. And we're going to start with our bunch formation again. This time the bunch will be to the right. It's basically three sniffers. Cheney and Glass. And Bennett, I believe. Lipscomb the tailback. And boy, a flag. It was actually Wallerfield, but a flag on the play. We get a free five from Reidsville.
1: Yep.
0: We will take it.
1: We'll take anything. We'll take every yard, free yard we can get.
0: If you want to do it 10 more times, I will. Yeah, I will not stop you. For tonight, brought to you by State Farm Insurance Agent Terry Blankley in the nice house right next to Bubba's on 41. Give him a call at 434-836-8380. Let's go, Eagles. First down and five. Waller gets the hat, looking for room on the outside. Breaks one tackle. Breaks. Get a hash. As we'll get our pickup, but they're just good on. You can't outrun them. You can't run over them. I mean, that's, again, he'll pick up a couple of yards there, maybe. It'll be second down and three. Again, we've been running Lipscomb out of the backfield most of the night, and we do have, Alex Brandon is injured, our number two back, who's another, 1,000-yard rusher from last year. And Waller was, of course, very effective as a sophomore last year. Waller gets another carry, looking for room up the gut. He's got a first down this time. A little shuttle step out past the 40-yard line. And so Waller will get ahead for a big Eagle first down there on a third down and three. Out to the 43-yard line. Solid 8-yard pickup that time by Waller. And the Eagles off to a promising start on this drive. 19-14, the Rams lead. 6.5 minutes left in the football game. Eagles now have it at 43. Bunch right, one wide out to the long count. Try to draw him off sides again with a hard count, and this time the Rams do not bite. Won't get the free five from him this time. Johnson is the lone receiver. It's going to be a quick pitch right, looking for Waller as he gets outside, gets upfield. He fumbles the football out of bounds, though. It's out of bounds, and it'll still remain GW football. Yep.
1: We never know.
0: He gets 11. He gets 11 yards on a first down, and boy, that was a pop right there. Is the lone receiver. It's going to be a quick pitch right, looking for Waller as he gets outside, gets upfield. He fumbles the football out of bounds, though. It's out of bounds, and it'll still remain GW football. Yep.
1: We never know.
0: He gets 11. He gets 11 yards on a first down, and boy, that was a pop right there at the end. No doubt about it. But he got up field. I was lost my religion there. Ball squirted out of bounds again. It was coming out right at the very end of the play, and of course he was right next to the sidelines, and the momentum carried the fumble out of bounds. So here we go. First and 10, Eagles now from the Ram 46-yard line. Just under 6 minutes to go in the ball game. Lots of time left. Murphy in mini motion at Sniffer. Dominic Neal Hairston up the gut. First down yardage and more. Dominic Neal Hairston will give the Eagles a touchdown. We've been waiting
1: for that one.
0: For the lightning strike. And that time we got it. Big Dom up the gut. 46 Eagles up again.
1: That was just straight up the gut. Everybody did what they were supposed to do on the line, and then they left it to him, left it in his hands to do what needed to be done.
0: His only carry last week was a 73-yard touchdown. His only carry tonight, a 46-yard touchdown. Lightning from Dominic Neal Hairston.
1: I guess he's one of those guys that only scores touchdowns.
0: Yeah, that's all he does. We'll see if the Eagles go for two here. It's a 20-19 game, and yeah, 22-19 sounds a little bit better if you can make it happen. We'll start with Ward here. Quadruple stack on one side and another. This is the old Emory and Henry formation.
1: And 71 is out here.
0: Three interior linemen. Amari Ward's going to roll to his right, try to cut it up the gut, and he ain't going to get it. The reach bowl was all there, and the... It didn't work as well as it did in rehearsal, but the Eagles have a one-point lead in what is shaping up to be an instant classic tonight at Christopher Stadium. GW 20, Reidsville 19. Don't touch that dial. 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
0: Lead, every bit of it. 46-yard run, we should say, by DNH.
1: He only scores touchdowns.
0: That's it, man.
1: He only scores touchdowns.
0: Nothing else. Kickoff is going to be picked up by Whitted at the 2-yard line. Middle return, and Dominic Neal Hairston, after making a touchdown, gets a decapitation tackle at the 16-yard line. Said, you can't stop him. You can only hope to contain him.
1: He said, you are not going to wipe out my good play just then.
0: Man.
1: Watch the replay.
0: You're looking for a senior leadership play. That's what you get. Dominic Neal Hairston with a tackle on the return, and Reidsville will start at about their own 18-yard line or so. Still a whole lot of football. And Reidsville will start at about their own 18-yard line or so. Still
1: passing the ball now.
0: Three-man front this time. Simolu gets another carry out of the backfield. He does a good job cutting against the grain. Couple of yards ahead to the 20. Eagles hold him to about a 2-yard pickup on first down. And we got another Eagle slow getting up, and it has all the markings of a cramp. We will see. I think that's Ward that pulled up at the end of the play there. Yeah. Yeah, watching on the replay, he the cramp monster hit him about 2 seconds after the play ended. So about 3 yards they'll give to Simolu, the tailback, who's been held in check tonight. 8 carries, 12 yards unofficially. He was in negative territory at one time there, but of course he got the big 12-yard touchdown drive that gave Reidsville the lead the last time they had the football. Maury Ward has made some couple of big plays on offense tonight, and we're almost 10 o'clock, partner, and we're still got 5.5 minutes of football left to go. But we don't care.
1: We've got, this game's at least 10 or 15 minutes more regular time.
0: I mean, it's a, again, what can you do? Yeah, that's going to be a cramp, and Maury Ward's going to kind of try to rub this one out on the sideline, and it'll be second down about 7, maybe 6. He got close to 4 yards there on first down.
1: I know it's late because we're beginning to get finals.
0: Yeah, we're going to be the last game going tonight. So after the injury timeout, it'll be second down about 7, 6 to go for the Rams.
1: But would you expect anything less from a Border War?
0: We always, again, last year's game was the only non-instant classic between the, the 4 games we played, them and the Aughts were all good. They were all like this. Simolu again hits the hole only a couple of yards before the Turk negates him at the line of scrimmage. Couple of yards there, but it'll be third down about 4 for Reidsville.
1: Did they? Yeah, they moved it. He just reached out with that big paw
0: and just said, "No, that's it. That's plenty." So third down about four.
1: I stand corrected. He just pulled him back with both arms and said, "You shall not pass."
0: Third down and 4. Big play here. Under 5 minutes to go in the ball game. Again, clock not really a factor right now, but it's always in the back of your head. Reidsville did a great job on third down. 3 conversions on the last drive. Broadway doing it mostly with his legs. We'll see what they drum up here. He'll put a man in motion to create a quad right situation. Long count from Broadway. Fakes it. Now running to his right, directing his receivers, looking downfield, turns it upfield, and has just enough for a first down. Again, this senior just makes all the right decisions. He's got a quick set of legs, and that is a great ace in the hole to have on a rollout play to the right. And he once again makes the right call and once again converts a third down.
1: And I'm sick of it.
0: It's getting old, isn't it?
1: He needs to make a mistake, like fumbling the ball.
0: Like normal quarterbacks do.
6: Hey, guys.
0: Yeah.
6: One is out with a concussion.
0: That's Lipscomb in. Yep. That's going to hurt. That is really going to hurt.
1: That's this game until he clears.
0: I mean, yeah. That really hurts. Lipscomb is your ace in the hole. First down and off keeper by Broadway, rolling to his right. And Linder will see him out of bounds after a short pickup. Again, basically kept it weak side that time. Took what the defense gave him, and that's about 4 yards. It'll be second down and 6. Plenty of time left. Again, 4:20 in the ball game.
1: But this is one of those Chinese water torture.
0: Like the last drive. Where they just...
1: You need 5? He gets 5.
0: He gets 5.5.
1: You need 4? He gets 3 and 4 and 3 quarters.
0: So it'll be second down and 6 now for the Rams. They're on 35-yard line.
1: But we have to be on guard and not let the frustration and the way he's playing end up luring us, suckering us into something.
0: Back like to pass. Right, he's got all day to throw it. He's going to throw it short and incomplete. Oh, that was great coverage, and they almost still completed the pass. Right. He was trying to get it to number 10, Broadnax, who had Torian White right behind him, and he still almost came up with what would have been a very, very difficult catch.
1: I know I was breathing a sigh of relief.
0: Yeah.
1: Because he was,
0: that was a perfect pass. Yeah. Man, Broadway is a quarterback. Man, that guy is good. I mean, he just makes all the right moves.
1: Somebody's got to be looking at him.
0: 6'1", 180, and has complete game command like this? Yeah. All right, third down and six from the Reidsville 35-yard line. Again, Broadway has killed us with his feet on third down the last two drives. Straight drop back. He's going to get flushed out of the pocket again. Again, he's got room to the outside, and again, he's going to run for a first down and break our doggone hearts.
1: Oh, did he get the first down?
0: Yeah, he did. Yeah.
1: Oh, I thought he may have stepped out one step. I thought he might have finally made that mistake.
0: He ain't going to make that mistake, buddy.
1: I can hope.
0: He is just not going to make a mistake. Boy, just not big chunks of yardage. Just get what you need and live to fight another down. They have massacred us on third down in the last two drives. And we can't get the ball back.
1: That's what I'm saying, Chuck. I'm worried about the time running out on us.
0: Well, I mean, yeah. First, you got to keep them out of the end zone or off the scoreboard here. Trips right this time. Single back set. Rolling to his right is Broadway. He gets put back into the pocket. And Torian White, it's a fumble. Open football. Who got it? I think Reidsville might have fallen back on top of it. And if they did, they are very fortunate. Oh, Torian White with the strip behind the line of scrimmage. Reidsville will recover, but that's going to be a major loss on the play. Finally. Oh, if we'd have recovered that.
1: Finally, that's the play we needed right there.
0: Yeah.
1: But we needed to recover the ball.
0: Got exactly what we wanted, but the ball just didn't bounce right for us. It'll be a major loss on the play, about 12 yards or so.
1: But it's still second down.
0: It's still second down.
1: They still got four downs to go.
0: Exactly.
1: Three downs to go.
0: They still got three plays to move at 20 yards, and they are more than capable of doing that.
1: In one play.
0: Here we go. Second down in about 22 officially from the Reidsville 32-yard line. 3:12 and counting in the football game. Eagles with a one-point lead. Broadway back to pass. He's going to throw a short screen. It's complete. The Eagles are all over it. 0 yards on the completion. It'll be third down and long.
1: That was defended perfectly. I thought we had gotten sucked in.
0: And on a draw, yeah.
1: And we were just sitting there waiting for it.
0: Lyons with the catch, but he was dropped immediately at the line of scrimmage. Third down and 22 now for Reidsville. Now the clock is becoming a factor for both teams. 2:41 and counting. Reidsville's got to get this set of downs. They got two plays to do it. Single back set, trips left. Straight drop back from Broadway. He moves up in the pocket, throwing it downfield, going for broke. It's incomplete, almost intercepted. Number 5, Stephen Linder got his hands on it.
1: If we could have only intercepted that ball.
0: So fourth down, and again, no defensive penalties, no pass interferences if you can help it. Now, pass interference, if it saves a sure touchdown, yeah, you do that. Okay. Are they bringing their punting team out?
1: No, I can't imagine that. If they are, do not punt safe and do not believe them.
0: They're going to bring their punt team out.
1: I don't believe it.
0: Yeah.
1: I do not believe it.
0: 2:24 left in the football game. Clock stops, of course, on the incomplete pass, and Reidsville again has their punt team in there. Linder and number 6, Ward back deep to receive. Eagles going to call a timeout. Tell you what, we're going to go ahead and keep it here because of the chance that this is a short timeout. And, partner, we got a heck of a ball game tonight, don't we?
1: What a classic to come back to, right?
0: 20-19, the Eagles lead. Reidsville is lining up for a punt on a fourth down in 22.
1: And Clark says, do not believe them.
0: Clark is right. If you go punt safe and just let them, punt it wherever they're going to punt it, that's fine. We pick it up with 2 minutes left, and again, their punter, he had one good kick tonight, but most of them have been high and short, so I don't see a situation where he's going to pin us down inside the 10-yard line or anything like that, unless he's got a leg that he hasn't shown to this point.
1: The one little advantage you and I have, is we've seen Jimmy T coach.
0: We have.
1: On our side. And we've seen him do these razzle-dazzle and fake punts and fake everything.
0: Well, right now, again, I don't think they'd have the element of surprise, because I don't see us rushing anybody now or doing anything anything unusual. Let's put it that way. Again, Reidsville is lined in punt formation, but we are in what I would imagine is very much punt safe mode here. Oh, low snap, but there's a flat and a false start on Reidsville, so we'll back it up 5 more yards.
1: That was really weird. It was snapped back to the punter, and it was like the two gunners on this side were just kind of walking, and nobody moved.
0: Okay.
1: That was weird.
7: They're doing something weird.
1: Yeah, they're doing something weird.
0: I don't know. He was going to kick it away, I'm sure.
1: But I don't know. I don't trust him.
0: 4th and 27 now after the penalty pushes them back 5 yards. Eagles with absolutely no rush. Good kick. Good high spiral. The Eagles aren't even going to offer a return, and ooh, that works out to there. Did I say they weren't going to put it inside the 10? He puts it inside the 10. Chuck, shut up. Just shut up, Chuck. God, what a punt. What a punt. What a ball game.
1: He has not shown anything.
0: He hasn't
1: like
0: shown
1: that
0: any kind of leg like that tonight, but he boots into that one and knocks it back at our 9-yard line. Are you kidding me?
1: But he's been under intense pressure on the other punts, and I think that's what panicked him. This time it was like a scrimmage.
0: Yeah.
1: No rush, no live kicking.
0: Yeah. Eagles have the ball inside their own 10, their own 9-yard line. 2:09 left in the ball game. 2 Reidsville timeouts on the board. So if the Eagles can get really one first down here, they can just about do it. But you got to get that first down. And, partner, we don't have Stanford Lipscomb in the ball game anymore.
1: We don't.
0: Our ace in the hole has got a concussion and has to sit out.
1: Is there anybody else that can run that?
0: Keshawn Waller is the tailback out of this set. We'll bring number 40, Bryson Atkins in as one of the sniffer backs here. But if you thought the Rams had sold out against the run before, they're going to sell out right now. There is no reason to do anything else. Waller gets the carry. He's going to run it to the outside, trying to turn the corner. He will not. He fumbles the ball. Get him. No, don't give him the ball again. That's the second time he's lost the ball. We can't afford that. Yeah, and Dominic Neal Hairston is coming right into the game now. And worst off, he got out of bounds.
1: The clock's still running, so I think
0: Okay. All right. So we will force Reidsville to burn a timeout. 1:50 in the ball game. He gets ahead for about a 2-yard pickup, we'll say. But, yeah, Waller, we need more ball security now. Nothing against the young man, but that's 2 carries in a row where he's bobbled it, and we simply cannot have that right now.
1: Why did we give them 3 timeouts? So we should have just not put them on the board.
0: We could have. They might have lodged a complaint, though.
1: That's all right.
0: You know how this works.
1: But by the time you win the ball game, the complaint's null and void, so they can't overturn the game. So
0: 1:50 left, folks. The Eagles are up 20-19 in what has been just a spectacular game of football tonight here at Christopher Stadium. 2 very, very, very good football teams going at it tonight. And if nothing else, no matter what the outcome of this game is, we know we are right on par with Reidsville. And that's a good place to be, partner.
1: It is.
0: I'll take that every year.
1: Except I want to beat them tonight.
0: I do.
1: I want to beat them.
0: I'm a little greedy, too. I would like to win.
1: I mean, after last year's whooping, I want to win.
0: Just,
1: I want to
0: just
1: our guys to be able to just celebrate for 30 minutes, and then that's it. Then you got to start looking at Amherst.
0: Week 2 right here. Dominic Neal Hairston is the tailback, and we're going to go right under center with a single back set. Dominic gets the handoff. He's got lots of people in front of him. He breaks a tackle or two, and will get ahead for 2 yards. Reidsville will call another timeout with 1:42 left. And so a big, big, big 3rd down and 6 coming up here. That's the first time DNH has been tackled this year. His other 2 carries went for touchdowns. Well, just saying, he's slacking.
1: Yeah. The young man's really falling off.
0: These guys, 3rd down and 6. Again, you know we're going to run the ball. They know we're going to run the ball. And they can't stop the clock this time, but the worst we can do, again, you know, assuming you hold on to the football, is you're going to punt deep from your own territory with about 1 minute left. I expect Coach Anderson would call a timeout after if a 3rd down play was run here and is short of the 1st down. then we will call a timeout probably at the end of the clock. So, you know, minute 10 left to go in the ball game. And yeah, then we would punt it to Reidsville. And you're putting a first-year kicker under a lot of pressure, too, Caden Payne. Although he'd had a gutsy fake on one that a fake punt that kept a drive alive for GW on their last drive.
7: Yes,
0: but again,
7: that's a little bit deep for that.
0: My kingdom for 7 yards here is what I'm saying.
1: Just 7 yards, just a 7 yard sprint.
0: Who's going to be the tailback here?
7: I don't know. Looks like 21 maybe. Is that?
0: I mean, Ock is in there, but he's going to run kind of out of the Wild Eagle formation here. So we're going to run Ock out of the Wild Eagle with all the payload up front. So instead of Stanford Lipscomb running the Wild Eagle, it's going to be Octavian Covington. Senior quarterback sets him down. He's going to run it himself, looking for room to the outside. It ain't there, and he's going to get rolled ahead. Extra yardage there to about the 20. It's going to be very close. He's going to be short, though, I believe.
1: Yeah, where they're marking it, he's going to be short.
0: Oh, man. Just another yard. They're going to spot it at the about the 19. He needed to get to the 20. So it's clock is at 1:19 left. We got an injured Ram at the end of the play here. So that will the injury will stop the clock. And again, where they're spotting the ball, it looks short. It's about a yard plus short. Yeah, so it'll be fourth down, about a yard and a half. And yeah, we're going to have to punt it. We can't risk that here.
1: Yeah, I'm not sure they stopped him there. I don't think he got the first down, but I think they shorted him on his forward progress.
0: That was a gutsy run by Ock. Again, he got the best he could. He's not a powerhouse physically, but I mean he broke one tackle in the backfield and got up, and boy, he really made it interesting there at the end and almost got that extra foot and a half that he would have needed to ice this football game.
1: I'll tell you what, though, these guys are going to sleep in tomorrow.
0: Everybody's going to wake up hurting tomorrow morning with these cramps going around. This is the 10th cramp, I think, I've counted tonight.
1: And everybody's just exhausted.
0: Brad, give us a take from the sideline, buddy. This has been a draining football game.
8: It definitely is. Down here, the humidity is weighing down on these boys, both sides of the ball. But they're giving it their all tonight. Both teams are giving it their all. They're leaving it on the field.
0: I'm going to say there's going to be some easy sleeping going on tonight of young men in Danville and Reidsville.
8: Lots of snoring.
1: A lot of snoring.
0: So fourth down, and I don't see the punter out here, guys.
1: They can't go for this. You can't. You cannot leave Reidsville in a field goal away from
0: all right
1: situation.
0: Fourth goal, about a yard and a half. Fourth down, about a yard and a half to go, and we are lined up in the Wild Eagle formation. Okay.
1: Clearly we're going to try to draw them offside.
0: Yeah, that might be a case there.
1: But we
0: try to get the five and call a timeout and bring the punt team on. I can't believe we're going to snap the ball here. Because I'm just going to line up in an I formation. And he's got Torian White as a fullback behind him, and I believe that's Dominic Neal Hairston donning the eye at tailback.
1: I fell off the island, Chuck.
0: Fourth down, it's about a yard and a foot, so 4 feet to go here.
1: I just can't imagine we'll snap the ball.
0: Yeah, we'll see. And right now, we're having a long, long, long discussion on whether the ball is ready for play or not. Coach Anderson's talking with the white hat, and I don't know if he calling for a replay review on the spot. We can't do that in high school. I know that much. I do know.
1: Well, if he did, no, we do not want noise.
0: Here we go. Clock rolls, and I think we're just going to take as much time out of the game.
1: We do!
0: We draw both sides!
1: They jumped!
0: Yeah. 5 yard penalty. First down, GW, and that could do it.
1: Ock just is great at that hard count. He got Gretna last week a couple times.
0: And so the team that does not make mistakes makes a terrible mistake. That will secure a wild victory tonight for GW. We won on a penalty.
1: I will not believe it until the clock is 4:00. What
0: you at, Brad?
6: We won because of a penalty. That's hilarious.
0: Yeah, ain't that the truth? What to talk about. Hawk will take a knee, and we got to do it one more time, I think, before it becomes official. What a opening week for GW. They break a 7-year week one losing streak. They break Reidsville's 13-game winning streak. And they do it with extra points, two-point conversions, and a well-timed bark by the quarterback.
1: By the way, it's a defeat of the defending North Carolina State champions.
0: We're going to have another kneel down by Ock, but his rushing yard average is wrecked, but I'm going to guess the young man don't care right now.
1: All right, that's it. That's
0: Eagles
1: it.
0: will not have to snap the ball again, and that's going to do it. Oh, my goodness, folks.
1: Whoa.
0: What an epic football game tonight. Another instant classic between GW and Reidsville. What a football game.
1: Just perseverance and courage.
0: 1, 2, 3, 4, 5, 6 lead changes, but the last one belongs to the guys from Danville. And what a call by Coach Anderson to secure the victory. Wow, how do we add up these numbers? Here's the only number you need to know. 20-19. GW over Reidsville. Our post-game show will begin in 2 minutes where we will break down this wonderful bedlam from Christopher Stadium. Eagles and the Rams will have the post-game show in 2 minutes.
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0: now we had them all the way, right?
1: All the way, wire to wire.
0: What a bowl game. Eagles and the Rams, a clash of the Titans here tonight in Danville, Virginia. And the Eagles find a way. Each team scored three touchdowns. The difference in the game, quite literally, the conversions. Again, Reidsville scored first and took a 6-0 lead. They went for two. They didn't even try the extra point, a place kick. So they went for two and they failed. So, okay, 6-0. The Eagles scored after that and went for two and got it. 8-6. That will come in big later.
1: That's right. So, that will come in huge.
0: As Amari Ward got the two-point conversion there. So after that, Reidsville scored again right before the break. Their two-point conversion failed, so they went into the half up 12-8. The Eagles then scored, tried to go for two, run failed. 14-12 Eagle lead. Then when the Reidsville Rams got the ball back, they opted to kick an extra point and got it. Then the Eagles scored a touchdown, and it didn't have to. They went for two to try to make it a three-point game. But again, quite literally the difference tonight is we made a big two-point attempt in the first half when I thought we would just kick an extra point. We went for two for whatever doggone reason and got it.
1: I'm watching for Brad to see where he is.
0: Well, he's
1: right there.
0: No, you can't. Yeah,
1: you can't miss him.
0: You can see Brad from the space shuttle, but he's with that Vegas Eye, yellow and purple. But again, long post game huddle now. But again, three touchdowns to three touchdowns. This is two evenly matched teams. They play 10 games. Each team will win five, I feel sure. I mean, it's that kind of ball game. But we found a way tonight. And again, that fourth down at the end, lining up and getting them to jump off sides was just, oh my gosh, chef's kiss at the very end there.
1: Mickey Clark.
0: Just
1: neurotic.
0: You're using the natural adrenaline that these young men have. I mean, they're state champions, but they're not men of stone. I mean, they're governed by emotions too, and we used just kind of lured them into a jumping off sides to give us enough yardage for the first down at the end of the ball game there and move the chains. And that was that. Other than that, how was the play, Mrs. Lincoln? That kind of night.
1: There's got him.
0: We're going to take it down field side now. Brad Fussell has Eagle head coach Nick Anderson. Take it away, guys.
2: Y'all ready?
0: Yeah, go for it. Go ahead, Brad.
2: What a game, Coach. On that bad, was it? I'm too old for this, man.
3: Yeah, man. I'm just so excited for our guys, man. I mean, at halftime, they was in their emotions a little bit, and we calmed them down. They focused. They came out in the second half, executed the way they should. I mean, these guys do it all the time. Hey, baby, I love you. Yeah, there you go, news station. Yeah, man. I mean, defense. Golly, how about that defense? I mean, that quarterback's number two quarterback in the state of North Carolina. Didn't look like it tonight, baby.
2: No, it didn't. And, coming into this game, everybody thought it was going to be a high-scoring game because both offenses, have decent running backs and things like that. But it was a defensive game all the way to the end.
3: No. I knew it was going to be like this. I knew it was going to be a dogfight. They weren't going to light up the scoreboard on our defense, man. We've always been good at stopping the run. Now we got a great secondary. These guys are really communicating well. They've been in our system for a year. They don't make very many mistakes. They make mistakes. Not very many. All right, dude. Hats off to them. I mean, these guys played a great game, a long game, a lot of snaps. These guys are tired. Man, I'm just really excited for them.
2: One thing that I noticed tonight coming down from the hill and onto the sideline, there was an energy that wasn't there last week.
3: Yeah, man. I mean, I'm telling you. You got a crowd like tonight, man. Now, if you got a pulse, you got some energy, right? So, I mean, thank you to everybody who came out and supported us. I mean, our fans, they love us when we win, man. So we're going to keep winning. Y'all keep coming out.
2: That sounds good, Coach. Congratulations.
3: Thank you, sir.
0: Oh my God, I have never heard Nick Anderson so happy. I mean, that is a happy man right there, and why not? And again, he's got a lot to be proud of.
1: And I've never heard him so hoarse.
0: Yeah. Lots of yelling during the game here, which, again, has lasted 3.5 hours, which is like NFL-type, it's like Super Bowl runtime here. But, man, what a football game. Again, just two evenly matched football teams. they're going to give us a lot of points this year. I mean, these guys are going to win a lot of football games. Yeah, they've already got 1 point that they gave us for a Rider. But, yeah, Reidsville is going to win, you know, 8, 9, 10 ball games and, you know, at least. I mean, they're going to go far in the playoffs again.
1: That's right.
0: But we, again, tonight was just an evenly matched battle, and we made that two-point conversion early, and we stuck to it, man. I mean, we made a couple of mistakes, but we basically outlasted them tonight. That's the way it feels. It felt like we won a marathon tonight.
1: It was like a 16-round fight. I just want to say that I hope Reidsville wins the state championship now.
0: Sure.
1: Because that would just make us look better. One of my favorite things in Amherst is going into the Blackberry Inn, restaurant, and you see that perfect state championship and the one loss to GW.
0: Exactly.
1: I want to go to Reidsville and see that somewhere.
0: Yeah, we did that to Magna Vista in 2013. Their only loss of the year was game out in Ridgeway.
1: This was courageous. This was
0: a gut check.
1: Just gut wrenching and gut chest. Are they going to turn the lights out on?
0: Yeah, really. I mean, they did that last year. We got one more break to go, folks. So just give us a second here. I'll run a couple of quick numbers here again, because the numbers do not tell the story of this ball game. 278 yards for Reidsville, 244 for GW. That's give or take more or less a wash there. Each team had exactly 50 snaps unofficially. Eagles ended up with 174 rushing yards, 89 tonight on 18 carries for Stanford Lipscomb. But Dominic Neil Hairston was the X factor tonight. He had his first two carries of the night went for touchdowns, and then he had a two-yard gain. But so that's three carries and 54 yards, two touchdowns. Dominic Neil Hairston was the difference maker tonight. Again, everybody played a role. Caden Payne with a 7-yard keeper on a fake punt to keep a drive alive, or second TD drive.
1: And let's not forget that one he fielded and was able to get a punt off because he's a rugby-style kicker that went way over his head. Yeah. I mean, that could have been disastrous.
0: Yeah, on a high snap, he went back and got it and actually got about like a 30-yard punt or so. Octonite passing 9 of 17 unofficially for 70 yards. But again, Amari Ward, again, with a 2-point. A big two-point conversion tonight. Four catches, 37 yards. And, boy, again, this was just a gut check. The numbers are just seem so minor compared to the mental fortitude that this win required.
1: That's right. And this is because this was such a gut check, because this was such a tough game, this will give confidence all for the rest all year. We all know that when it's in a tight ball game or we happen to fall behind, we have the ability to come back.
0: Came back from three separate deficits to win tonight. Eagles win 20-19 coming up in 1 minute. Clark will have some finals, and they're all finals from outside the area. And we'll get you set for next week. We'll bring you back for more Eagle football presented by Danville Toyota in 1 minute.
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0: Yeah, Again, both teams had three touchdowns tonight, but the literal difference in the ball game again was the conversions. The Eagles had a two-pointer earlier. Reidsville missed on a couple. They eventually did kick one extra point at the end, but again, 6-1, half dozen the other. The Eagles 20-19 victors tonight in a just a toss-up game with Reidsville, a gut check. And again, Clark, if you told me before the season you're going to be about as good as Reidsville this year,
1: I'll take that
0: any year. And I think at least we have that knowledge so far this year.
1: Yeah, there was a part during the game I was thinking, I'd love to see them play Salem.
0: Be a good game.
1: Well, they could play here, neutral field.
0: Yeah.
1: But anyway, that being said.
0: Anyway, we got a whole bunch of other finals tonight, all of them, because we went forever.
1: Chatham comes out victorious and shuts out Prince Edward County 25-0.
0: Way to go.
1: Central Lunenburg gets Alta Vista now 28-7 tonight.
0: Okay.
1: Stanton River wins 35-12 over Hidden Valley. Jefferson Forest takes out Gretna 49-7.
0: Okay.
1: Martinsville all over Patrick County 44-8.
0: Yeah, it might be another lean year in Stewart.
1: We had the Bartlett Yancey win over Alamance Johnston 8-6. That sounds more like a baseball score to me. That's right. Northside blanks Pulaski County 23-0. Okay. William Byrd comes back and beats Cave Spring 20-14. Brookville takes down Appomattox 42-20.
0: Interesting. Yeah. That's right. Appomattox might be having a rear lean year.
1: Sharondo wins 41-14 in Amherst County.
0: Okay.
1: Our next opponent.
0: Right.
1: Lord Botetourt takes out the Rustburg Red Devils 38-12.
0: Mm-hmm.
1: Magna Vista gets a big win tonight, 41-12 over Rockingham County.
0: All righty.
1: I've got one I'm going to save for last.
0: Okay.
1: And William Fleming is blanked 54-0 by Verina.
0: Yeah, and Verina had a 41-0 halftime lead, so second half cruise control, I guess.
1: And Salem goes to City Stadium in Lynchburg and beats the Hilltoppers 35-17.
0: Okay, a strong second half by the Spartans there. We'll have the Hilltoppers in a couple of weeks. We'll have Amherst County next week. You said you were saving one game.
1: That was the game.
0: Oh, okay.
1: Anytime I say I'm saving a game, it's an EC Glass loss.
0: I shouldn't know. I got to remember these things. It's been a couple of years. Folks, what a night tonight. Gosh knows. Eagles find a way against a quality football team, an exceptional football team. That's because I think we've got an exceptional football team this year. Eagles win 20-19. Next week, of course, we'll be right back here at Christopher Stadium to take on the Amherst County Lancers. But for at least a little while, I think the GW Eagles can relax and enjoy really a signature kind of win to open the 2026 season.
1: They can relax for exactly 1.5 hours.
0: Until midnight, right?
1: That's right.
0: Which, again, is only an hour and a half away. 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GW 20-19, a landmark win over Reidsville. We'll do it again next week here at home against Amherst. For Clark, for Nick, for Kira, I'm Chuck. 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

0: News. I'm Chris DeMeo. A Massachusetts jury will be back at it next week in the trial of Lindsay Clancy, charged with murdering her three kids.
1: This jury is heading home for the weekend under strict orders not to discuss this case.
0: Fox's Brian Yannis in Plymouth. Clancy, who faces three counts of first-degree murder, claims she was suffering from postpartum depression. Rescue operations continue along the border of China and Nepal after deadly flash floods swept through the area this week.
2: Lakes near Wednesday's glacier collapse get dangerously close to bursting. Rescues have since resumed, but teams are on high alert. In the aftermath of the landslide and flash floods, crews continue to pull survivors.
0: That's Fox's Jeff Paul reporting from London. Officials say hundreds are unaccounted for, including at least 90 Americans. The flash floods have killed nearly 600 people in Nepal. 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

0: News. I'm Chris DeMeo. A Massachusetts jury will be back at it next week in the trial of Lindsay Clancy, charged with murdering her three kids.
1: This jury is heading home for the weekend under strict orders not to discuss this case.
0: Fox's Brian Yannis in Plymouth. Clancy, who faces three counts of first-degree murder, claims she was suffering from postpartum depression. Rescue operations continue along the border of China and Nepal after deadly flash floods swept through the area this week.
2: Lakes near Wednesday's glacier collapse get dangerously close to bursting. Rescues have since resumed, but teams are on high alert. In the aftermath of the landslide and flash floods, crews continue to pull survivors.
0: That's Fox's Jeff Paul reporting from London. Officials say hundreds are unaccounted for, including at least 90 Americans. The flash floods have killed nearly 600 people in Nepal. 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

0: News. I'm Deborah Valentine. President Trump says the U.S. has secured majority control of 65 billion barrels of Venezuela's oil reserves, calling it, quote, the biggest oil deal in world history.
1: It comes nearly 9 months after the U.S. captured President Nicolas Maduro during a military raid in Venezuela.
0: Fox's Mike Emanuel, Secretary of State Rubio, posted 2X. The deal is a huge win for both the American and the Venezuelan people. President Trump will not attend ceremonies in New York marking the 25th anniversary of 9/11.
2: The White House is strongly pushing back on reports. The decision to skip New York is because the ceremony would not include a speaking role for the president.
0: That's Fox's Jared Halpern reporting from the White House. The White House says the president will attend Pentagon ceremonies with the vice president attending New York. 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

0: News. I'm Deborah Valentine. President Trump says the U.S. has secured majority control of 65 billion barrels of Venezuela's oil reserves, calling it, quote, the biggest oil deal in world history.
1: It comes nearly 9 months after the U.S. captured President Nicolas Maduro during a military raid in Venezuela.
0: Fox's Mike Emanuel, Secretary of State Rubio, posted 2X. The deal is a huge win for both the American and the Venezuelan people. President Trump will not attend ceremonies in New York marking the 25th anniversary of 9/11.
2: The White House is strongly pushing back on reports. The decision to skip New York is because the ceremony would not include a speaking role for the president.
0: That's Fox's Jared Halpern reporting from the White House. The White House says the president will attend Pentagon ceremonies with the vice president attending New York. 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

0: Portland area, Albinger President Trump has signed an executive order to create the U.S. Space Force Academy. It's also going to be the new headquarters for NASA and for privately run space exploration operations.
1: It commissions essentially the United States Space Academy to be the proving ground, the training ground for the pioneers, the educators, the engineers, and scientists of tomorrow. This is an amazing day for NASA.
0: NASA Administrator Jared Isaacman speaking to Fox News. The head of the Fed says something must be done in order to bring down inflation.
2: Inflation is running above our 2% target. So the Fed's predominant focus right now should be on prices.
0: Chair Kevin Warsh, speaking at the central bank's annual symposium in Jackson Hole, Wyoming, says that could mean an interest rate hike is necessary. America's listening to Fox News.
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0: I'm Roxanne Evans. President Trump calling it the biggest oil deal in history involving U.S. control of Venezuelan reserves. Fox's Mike Emanuel.
1: He says the deal secures more than 65 billion barrels of the South American country's oil reserves.
0: Well, the president says it could mean lower prices at the pump. Tennessee Senator Marsha Blackburn highlighting her push to hold Meta accountable over alleged harm to children.
2: Even though they say, well, it is not our responsibility, the American people say, no, it is your responsibility to have a product that is safe. There are safety standards and duty of care standards on every single product.
0: Well, Meta recently agreed to pay billions to settle multi-state lawsuits. 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

104.5 The Dan with your Saturday Man. I'm Justin Lloyd for the weekend show, a little past 10 o'clock, and glad to be with you. And hopefully get yourself some fun plans, even if those fun plans just hanging out around the house. It's your weekend. You do what you want. Fog Hat's on the way right now. It's Kiss.

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0: Greetings, I'm Daria Albinger. The search continues for about 90 Americans who are still missing in the flooding in Nepal. Anurag Goel's father is among a group of hikers still unaccounted for.
1: They had just cleared cleared to pass the border from Nepal into China, and that was about 45 minutes before the flooding kicked off. And that's the last we heard from anyone in our group.
0: Goel speaking to Fox News, more than 600 are confirmed dead. President Trump says the U.S. will take majority control of about 600 million barrels of Venezuelan oil reserves. He says the partnership will lower U.S. gas prices. And jury deliberations resume Monday in Lindsey Clancy's trial. The Massachusetts mother is accused of murdering her three children. The defense says she was suffering from postpartum psychosis. America's listening to Fox News.
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104.5 The Dan, Danville's home for all of your favorite classic hits. Sitting at the bottom of the 10 o'clock hour, I'm Justin Lloyd, and this is the Saturday Show. Going to wrap up the 10 o'clock with a little Lynyrd Skynyrd. Also some Aerosmith right now. It's Led Zeppelin. You need-

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We're 104.5 The Dan. I'm Justin Lloyd, and this is the Saturday show as we roll into the 11 o'clock hour. Glad to be a part of your weekend. It is the 29th of August. My goodness, almost in September. Where did this year go? Coming up, we got the police for you right now. It's Stevie Nicks.

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0: I'm Roxanne Evans. Hundreds dead, thousands missing in Nepal after catastrophic flooding. Anurag Goel, whose father, an American citizen, went missing, joined Fox News at Night with Trace Gallagher.
1: They had just cleared cleared to pass the border from Nepal into China, and that was about 45 minutes before the flooding kicked off. And that's the last we heard from anyone in our group.
0: The State Department says dozens of Americans are still missing. The Red Cross says clean water is a major concern. A Massachusetts jury returns Monday in the trial of Lindsay Clancy, the mom charged with murdering her three kids. Clancy faces three counts of first-degree murder. America is listening to Fox News.
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Danville's 104.5 The Dan, sitting comfortably at the bottom of the 11 o'clock hour on the Saturday show with Justin Lloyd. Hopefully having yourself a wonderful weekend. You worked hard and you have certainly earned it. What's on the docket for today? We're almost at the lunch hour. Saturday is a great day to go out and get some lunch. The only problem is everybody else is doing it too, so it might get a little crowded. Coming up, we got good stuff for you as we head on through the bottom of the hour. Some Huey Lewis, right now, Survivor.

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I'm Justin Lloyd and glad to be with you. Normally this time, every Saturday, you hear me give my spiel about how it's time to go on DoorDash and find something good to eat. But today I was proactive. I brought my lunch. That's right. Turkey sandwiches. But I'll probably still get on DoorDash and order at least one more thing. Coming up, we've got Quiet Riot. We're kicking it off with the Rolling Stones.

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0: News, I'm Daria Albinger. Rescue workers are working around the clock to find any survivors from this week's catastrophic flooding on Nepal's border with China.
1: A race against time to find survivors, with the death toll rising following the flooding disaster on the Nepal-China border. More than 600 people are confirmed dead. Another 2,500 people remain missing, among them 90 Americans. Rescue crews are still pulling out survivors caked in mud. The U.S. State Department says so far 5 Americans have been brought to safety.
0: That's Fox's Jackie Abanez reporting. Bad weather is slowing the rescue efforts. President Trump's announced that the U.S. will take control of 65 billion barrels of Venezuelan oil reserves. He calls the deal historic. 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

0: 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It's Justin Lloyd for the Saturday show at the bottom of the lunch hour. Hopefully you got yourself something good to eat. If you haven't, well, it's Saturday. You get to eat lunch whenever you want to. We'll finish up the hour with some Billy Joel after Guns N' Roses.
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104.5 The Dan with your Saturday Man. I'm Justin Lloyd. Hopefully having yourself a great weekend. It's not feeling bad out there. I tell you what, next week, it looks like we're going to be in like the lower to mid 90s most of the week. So I hope you enjoy the cool weather we've had and we're going to have through tomorrow. Even though, you know, it's been right hot. You got to remind yourself, you know, 86 isn't as hot as 94. Coming up, we've got Marshall Tucker Band. Right now, the Eagles.

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0: I'm Daria Albinger. Rescue workers are working around the clock to find any survivors from this week's catastrophic flooding on Nepal's border with China.
1: A race against time to find survivors, with the death toll rising following the flooding disaster on the Nepal-China border. More than 600 people are confirmed dead. Another 2,500 people remain missing, among them 90 Americans. Rescue crews are still pulling out survivors caked in mud. The U.S. State Department says so far 5 Americans have been brought to safety.
0: That's Fox's Jackie Ibanez reporting. Bad weather is slowing the rescue efforts. President Trump's announced that the U.S. will take control of 65 billion barrels of Venezuelan oil reserves. He calls the deal historic. 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

Danville's 104.5 The Den. I'm Justin Lloyd at the bottom of that 1 o'clock hour. Thank you so much for making the Saturday show a part of your weekend, and I hope you're having a wonderful weekend. Everybody deserves a good weekend. I know you worked hard. You survived the work week, so hopefully these next 2 days will be as awesome or as relaxed as you need them to be. And hey, we got good music to go with it. Some Pink Floyd's on the way. Right now, it's Journey. Anyway.

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104.5 The Den with Justin Lloyd. It's a little past two, and I am glad to be with you. Hopefully having yourself a wonderful, wonderful weekend. Rolling on through the 2 o'clock hour, my goodness. And, you know, the weather's not too bad. So what you doing today? I'll tell you what, if I wasn't here, I might well be playing some golf, but I don't know. With that, Mother Nature's just always throwing chances of rain at us right now. And so I feel like the second I got on the course, that's when it would rain. Coming up, we've got you some Eric Clapton right now.

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0: solving your time may be running out for rescuers searching for survivors from this week's catastrophic flooding in Nepal. Bad weather may be slowing them down. At least 600 people are confirmed dead and about 2,000 are missing, including nearly 90 Americans. Well, as the kids head back to class, the Department of Health and Human Services is out with a new program. It says will help schools provide healthy meals.
1: These schools that have closed their kitchens to rebuild their kitchens and then to figure out the right menus and, you know, to get 300 or 400 or 600 kids in and out of a cafeteria with a good meal quickly is a challenge. And this new $32 million program that we announced today called Depend is intended to do that.
0: Secretary Robert F. Kennedy Jr. on Fox's Saturday in America. 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

Danville's 104.5 The Dan with Justin Lloyd wrapping it up for the Saturday show. Thank you so much for making me a part of your weekend. We'll get together again on Monday bright and early at the top of the 6 a.m. hour. So tune in and let me rock your ride to work. In the meantime, I hope you have a great, great week.

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0: News. I'm Carmen Roberts. The Massachusetts jury in the Lindsay Clancy murder trial will resume deliberations Monday.
1: The lawyer for Lindsay Clancy argues that she was in a state of psychosis and that auditory hallucinations told her to kill her children and herself. The prosecution, meanwhile, argues that Clancy planned the killings because she wanted to kill herself and decided to kill her children, thinking that it would spare them pain.
0: Fox's Nate Foy. Grim numbers from Nepal and Tibet, with 676 confirmed dead in the flash floods and more than 3,000 missing.
2: Search and rescue operations were temporarily suspended today because of rain and fog, but helicopters soon resumed. Authorities are also monitoring two lakes upstream formed by the disaster, one of which was overflowing.
0: Fox's Stephanie Bennett in London. 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

0: I'm Roger Stern. Iran's president admits today that U.S. sanctions against his country has had some effect, saying we must accept wartime conditions. Fox's Jonathan Hunt.
1: From the few videos we are seeing from inside Iran, we know that the availability of goods is dipping sharply. We know that there are long lines at gas stations.
0: But Hunt reports that the Iranian economy is not completely collapsed. Mother Nature making it harder today to search for survivors in Nepal's killer flood.
2: It's monsoon season in the region, so search and rescue operations were temporarily suspended today because of rain and fog. But helicopters soon resumed.
0: 3,000 people are missing with more than 600 deaths. 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

0: I'm Carmen Roberts. Hundreds of families around the world are waiting, including 90 American families desperately waiting for word on their loved ones who are missing in the catastrophic flood in Nepal and Tibet. And this man tells Fox News that his father went missing just after the group was cleared to pass from Nepal to China.
1: They had just cleared cleared to pass the border from Nepal into China, and that was about 45 minutes before the flooding kicked off. And that's the last we heard from anyone in our group.
0: 3,000 people are missing, 676 confirmed dead. Residents of Iceland are voting over whether to restart talks about joining the EU.
2: Supporters say closer ties with Europe could bring greater economic and geopolitical security. Opponents warn negotiations could threaten Iceland's sovereignty.
0: Fox's Jeff Manasso. 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

0: News. I'm Roger Stern. Iran says it's standing firm against U.S. sanctions designed to ruin its economy, and the Trump administration wants to turn up the heat.
1: Treasury Secretary Scott Bessent will head to a G20 summit in Asheville, North Carolina next week, trying to appeal to those countries to join the U.S. sanctions program.
0: Fox's Jonathan Hunt in Tel Aviv. He says videos show a shortage of goods in Iran and long lines at gas stations. Mother Nature making it harder today to search for survivors in Nepal's killer flood.
2: It's monsoon season in the region, so search and rescue operations were temporarily suspended today because of rain and fog, but helicopters soon resumed.
0: 3,000 people are missing with more than 600 deaths. 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

0: I'm Carmen Roberts. Rescue crews are rushing to find survivors in Nepal and Tibet after Wednesday's catastrophic flash floods.
1: Search and rescue operations were temporarily suspended because of rain and heavy fog. Authorities are also monitoring two lakes upstream formed by the disaster, one of which was overflowing at times.
0: And that is Fox's Stephanie Bennett reporting from London. At least 676 people confirmed dead, nearly 3,000 missing, including 90 Americans. The Trump administration keeps up economic pressure on Iran as G20 economic leaders meet in North Carolina.
2: The challenge now for Treasury Secretary Scott Bessent as he heads to the summit in Asheville, North Carolina, is to get the rest of the world's big economies on board with that sanctions program. And the biggest target there is obviously China.
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